I'm just going to come in here and tell you, because we listen to a lot of music and I want to tell you about it. We heard All By Myself by Spike Fuck from Australia. The Sun Has Set by Biba Dabba Doobie. Kel Tamashek by Amar de Kital. New song from Fontaine CC called Tongue. 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Nobody's Coming to Save You by an incredible song by Dublin's Gurriers. Girl, comma, Intentions by Freak Slug. Did love that song too. Moving Target by the fabulous Lime Garden, who are playing a sold-out show at the Café du Nord on October 30th. I will be there. I hope you can be there too. Jesus Christ Supercar by Leeds Own Adult DVD. And we're listening to Body Scanner by Uche. Coming up after this, we have a new song by Tom Rollins and Aurora and Tamara called I Drink the Light. And we'll be hearing some Man, Woman, Chainsaw if we have time. Thank you so much for listening to Cheap Hooch Radio and Radio Valencia. Coming up next live is The Balcony with some groovy tunes for you. Thanks for listening, and we'll see you next week.

Good evening. Good evening, San Francisco. Let's hear it for Chief Pooch. All right. My new job, I'm only here like once every third Sunday, so I get to catch a little of the show. Hope you had a good show this Sunday. All right, folks, so I'm back. We're doing a live show. My name is Rocker Smooth. For the next 120 minutes, you are going to ascend up towards the balcony where I reside. I think we're already locked and loaded to go. Let's just try to get that first mistake out of the way right now, then. We're going to start off with our... There we go. A little louder on that one. We're going to start out with our unofficial, officially unofficial theme song by the 24/7 Spies. And I don't have to enter in the song, apparently. All right, we'll be right back at the balcony. Let's check it out.

All right, welcome back here to the balcony with me, Rocker Smooth. Oh, I'm so excited. We no longer have to enter in our songs manually. We pay to have that done so the artist gets their credit. Radio Valencia has stepped up. So I get to talk a little more, which is nice. Hey, any IKEA co-workers out there listening, I want to give you a shout out. Want to give a shout out to my friend Chris Miller. Sorry, my friend, excuse me. I want to give a shout out to my friend Chris McGee, excuse me. And I want to give a shout out to Amy Wittes and Mike Beard, who I just played that for. All right, so we're starting off soft with some 80s rock. And then we're going to hit you with some female rock and then some just flat out rock. All right, I never thought I'd play Elvis Costello 30 years ago, but you get a little older. All right, this actually is from the IKEA soundtrack where I hear this song every day at work, and it's actually a great song. This is Philip Bailey and Phil Collins with Easy Lover. I won this album, it's called Chinese Wall, off the radio. Bill Ketcher was the DJ, WROQ, I think, was it in Charlotte, North Carolina. It definitely had a big impact on my life. We'll be right back here at the balcony. Glad you're with me.

right. Welcome back here to the balcony. I think that was like seventh grade for me, maybe. Don Henley. There's only two Eagles. Don Henley and Joe Walsh. No disrespect, Glenn Frey. Okay, so we just heard Don Henley, All She Wants to Do Is Dance, off Building the Perfect Beast. Now we're going to hear the Canadian version of Bruce Springsteen. This is Bryan Adams. I tried to figure out what song to play. I kid you not. I just forgot how many bangers this dude had in the early 80s. We're going to go with This Time off Cuts Like a Knife.

0: Hello, welcome back here to the balcony with me, Rocker Smooth. Get a little bed music working. Wow. All right, in case you didn't notice, we have started our female rock. I don't know if it was one dude. It's not Ryan Reynolds. It might have been Alan Thicke, I think, from that TV show, Growing Pains. But whoever pissed Alanis off on that album, wow. And I also love her as a pop star and as a rock musician. Great R-rated lyrics, by the way. You saw my ass and wanted to play golf for a while. I mean, come on. That is, whew, that's mean and dirty. But also, if you recognize the drums on that, that's Taylor Hawkins from the Foo Fighters. Yeah, exactly. I mean, like, her band was no joke. He did 6 months live with her and was like, I don't know what I'm doing with you because I'm just throwing out crazy fills. And she was digging it. And then she told him when the offer came to go to the Foos, you better take it. So, all right. We'll have one little fun rock and then we'll get some more female crazy rock. We'll be right back at the balcony. I'm glad you're with me.
1: This ain't no disco. It ain't no country club either.

Oh my lord. Sorry, folks. This is Rocker Smooth back here. That was Sheryl Crow with All I Want to Do off Tuesday Night Music Club. How about this? There we go. Much better, much better. All right, now I got three new ones for you. I mean, everything's new to me. I'm 25 years late. But the first one is Choke by Karen Dio off Fugaz. Then I played this second one before, Cruising to Self Soothe by Eka Vandel off Looking for People. And then Inch by Inch by Speed of Light off Inch by Inch. I'll do another back set. We'll be right back. Some rocker. We're getting into the rock part now. Glad you're with me.

I will give you the ropes so you can go and hang yourself with what you say. Round and round, I will give you the ropes so you can go and hang yourself with what you say.

Yeah. All right, welcome back here to the balcony with me, Rocker Smooth. All right, so that was, the first one was Karen Dio with Choke off Fugaz, and then Echo Vandel with Cruising to Self Soothe off Looking for People, and then Inch by Inch by Speed of Light off Inch by Inch. All right, so now we're getting to the rock. Almost. Two little fun ones for you, though. You probably don't remember that Beck album in, like, 2017. And then after that, he toured with Cage the Elephant in, like, 2022. We're going to hear Up All Night off Colors by Beck. And then Aberdeen by Cage the Elephant off Thank You, Happy Birthday.

Cage, the Elephant with Aberdeen off Thank You, Happy Birthday. Oh my God, I love that singer. Oh man, okay, before that we heard Up All Night by Beck off Colors. Hey, Chris McGee, glad you're with us. All right, so I work with this Metallica fan who's a big Metallica fan, so I wanted to maybe throw one at him that he does not know that well. This is Echo Brain. The bass player, who also was in Flotsam and Jetsam, who left the band, Jason Newsted. This is his other band, and it's called Echo Brain. This is Jelly Neck off Glean. We'll be right back here at the balcony. And then we're going to hear some more awesome new rock after that.

All right, I like it a lot. All right, welcome back here to the balcony. That was Echo Brain with Jelly Neck. Okay, now we got two new ones by Royal Blood. If you don't know them, I found them in 2017. No, sorry. Earlier, 2016 when I started this show. And they're a two-piece. Queens of the Stone Age had them open up their England tour and their American tour, and I started paying attention. And then Howard Stern had them on a lot. It's just a drummer and a bassist. We'll be right back here at the balcony. The new album's called 10 Over 10. And the next one is called Dead Company.

All right, welcome back here to the balcony with me, Rocker Smooth. That was Two by Royal Blood. I think the album isn't out yet. That's why it came up as just the singles, which are 10 over 10 and Dead Company. All right, let's keep it going. This is yet another older band that I found 25 years later. This is Death From Above 1979. This is Private Lives. And then we're going to hear a new Jimmy tune. Yes, I actually said that correctly if you're listening. And then a new song by U2. What decade is this? We'll be right back here at the balcony.

back here to the balcony. That was one of the posthumous albums that was released with, by Jimi Hendrix. That was People, Hell, and Angels. And that song is an amalgamation of like manic depression, freedom, Easy Rider. So, you know, it's one of the latter records that they were just jamming on. Anyway, after, sorry, obviously not before he passed away, that he was jamming on for his solo record. And that was back with Mitch Mitchell. That's why they went from that song to like Easy Rider to Freedom to Manic Depression. All right, this is actually new. This is Street of Dreams by U2 off Silencio. And then we'll just let some rock ride out. We'll be right back here at the balcony. Glad you're with me.

A+. 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They are the longest running band with the original lineup. The most mediocre band musically, I think. I mean, but just the nostalgic value. And Bono's lyrics and his voice, amazing still. All right, we're going to rock out now. That's All I Know. All I Know by the Screaming Trees.

Rest in peace, Mark Lanegan, one of my all-time favorite lead singers. That was All I Know, Screaming Trees off Dust. And now we're going to hear A Girl Like You by the Smithereens. Then a little Helmet and Fu Manchu. We're rocking out. We'll be right back here at the balcony. Glad you're with me.

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Okay. So we just heard A Girl Like You by the Smithereens. And for my younger audiences, you know, I'm like, that's an older band. And then we just heard Biscuits for Smut by Helmet off Betty. Oh, song about feeding dogs. Then we're going to hear two from Silverchair. And they go way back. And people thought they were like a Nirvana clone. But dude, this first album, Frog Stomp, is so good. And then the second record isn't as good, but the polished songs on it are just as good. The first one is Leave Me Out off Frog Stomp. The second one is The Door off Freak Show. And then we're going back to some Josh Homme on another band. That's Masters of Reality with Domino.

that old 90s rock. Love it. There's not an AC/DC day in Australia, and there's actually an Silverchair day every year in Australia. And that record was recorded almost 30 years ago. All right. And also, I said earlier about U2, how they're the longest standing band. In my world, I mean, not band, but it's Josh Homme, who was in Caius at 13 and is still making music with three different bands. Queens, Them Crooked Vultures. I mean, Eagles of Death Metal. This is Masters of Reality with Domino.

yet another two-piece. That was the Black Keys off No Rain, No Flowers with Man on a Mission. All right, we're late. Coming towards the end. This is Rocker Smooth here at RadioValencia.fm. This is Ghetto Blaster by the Street Sweeper Social off the Ghetto Blaster EP. I just heard this and it blew my... It's so good. All right, we'll be right back here at the balcony. Little rock rap crossover for you.

Yeah, you are. All right, that was the Street Sweeper Social Club. And so the next John Lennon of my generation is Tom Morello. That's another one of his bands. Another one. Rage, Audio Slave. All right, let's hear one more rock one, and then if we can get some more hip-hop in, we will. Glad you're with me on this show, guys. I can't do a second show tonight. I'm too tired. I gotta get to work tomorrow. But props up to everyone. Take care of each other. We'll hopefully be back. Maybe a secret show next Monday, but I'll keep you posted. This is Fu Manchu with Saturn 3 off The Action Is On.

0: What's taking him so long, Shoshana?
1: Yo, I don't know, Rosita, because I'm waiting out here too long. And for a cheeseburger,
2: yo, I thought you
1: he's too busy
2: rice.
1: Looking at these girls.
0: And he's supposed to be the manager.
1: Manager? Hello, excuse me. Yo, would you take my order?
2: Take care.

0: Do you occasionally have a bit too much to drink? Well, you should listen to the Maldoror and Dr. Junk Show. We'll get you home from the bar safely. Here's an actual recording of us dropping off a longtime listener at his very doorstep. Let's listen, shall we?
1: This is letting himself into his home. And you're in.
2: Thank you.
1: Be careful. Sleep on your side. You all right?
2: No. Just shut the door. It'll be fine.
1: All right.
0: 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Dr. Junk and Maldoror are not actually responsible enough to make sure you get home. No civilians were harmed in the making of this promo. The Maldoror and Dr. Junk Show, just shut the door. It'll be fine.

This is Smelly Kelly from Red Meat. And when I'm in San Francisco, and that's all the fucking time, I listen to Radio Valencia because they play that good roots shit. God bless you. Take care. Say hello to the childrens.

I'm quick, I'm quality, I'm quiet, and you love my service once you try it. I've got all the best connections in a jiffy, I'm all set, and I'm quick, I'm quality, I'm quiet. 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

Stairway to Stardom. It's the show that reaches out to new talent, reaches out to people who have the ambition and the ability to succeed, but need to be given the opportunity to be seen and heard. Talent coordinator Tilly searches out this talent and brings it before the camera for your approval and for their first step on the stairway to stardom. If you're interested in appearing on the show, stay tuned for further information.

Head is caved in. 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Go up with window shade. Carry big wooden club. 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Looking for woman. 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I don't make dates. I break dates. 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

0: tiger, chop lizard liver, giraffe goulash on half shell.
1: Oh, but still hungry! 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
0: Ha! I have woman young. I give her to one of my sons. Who my son, the witch doctor. Also, son of witch lawyer. Oldest son, witch dentist. 32 teeth. All in front. And with a drill.
2: Ooga laga bingo boo.
0: One more time with squealing.

0: fever.
1: Fever?
0: Pat him on the bibbick. Jungle fever. See mirage. See two-car mirage. See woman running with birthday suit. Which it was my birthday. Beautiful long blonde hair. All on upper lip. Mustache. Fever. Caveman. See dinosaur. Caveman. See Batty Page. Who was that in jungle? A beast? No, it's a bird. No,

Greetings, dear friends. 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
1: All right, let's bring him out.
0: Let's bring out Joey Marlowe.
1: Okay, let's welcome Joey Marlowe, everybody.
2: Thank you very much. It's a real pleasure to be on the Frank Massey and Tilly show. And we're going to get nostalgic and reminisce and take a little walk down Broadway. If you knew Susie like I know Susie, oh, oh, oh, what a gal. There's none so classy like that fair lassie. Oh, oh, goodness me, what a chassis. We went riding, but she didn't balk. Home from Yonkers, I'm the one who had to walk. If you knew Susie like I know Susie, oh, oh, what a gal. Hey, Frank.
1: Oh, beautiful, beautiful, beautiful.
2: Frank, if you want to lose weight, that's what you got to do.
1: Oh, nice.
2: That's how you stay. That's the way you stay slender, Tilly. Uh-huh.

0: this week on Bughouse Square. I got...
1: God is a vigilante man.
0: I'm trying not to be bitter and resentful. Yeah, there's a lot of bitterness and resentment that I'm feeling these days. And I think it all boils down to how I make a living. Or not.

0: Oh, yeah, that was, hold on, let me get the record. Oh, that was a good one. Los Soñadores. Yeah, that's good. You got a good pronunciation there, Sean. Soñadores. And that was, it was a song on that record. Yeah, this is a Bughouse Square. Hey, Yuri G, you with me? Yuri G? Damn.
1: I am, but I'm at a distance. Give me just 1 second. I got like 15 seconds to salt these potatoes before they...
0: Man, all right. You go on salt, man. I'm going to talk about these records we played.
1: Let's go.
0: All right. Let's see. So, we had some from the Raucous Record Presents... Sound Boomin'. So that was a Zap Mama, Yellin' Away was the name of that tune. Zap Mama, I don't know. They were, this is a band that I got to see, and not only got to see, but I got to record them when I was working for RollingStone.com, and we were doing these live webcasts before, like with when everybody had like dial up, and it was just, God, we were just missed it by that much. But we got all the stuff, so we had multiple cameras, and I was working a roving camera. I was on a tripod, but I was not fixed. I'm panning back and forth. They were just this beautiful African, like 10 people on stage, just totally, just a plethora of things to photograph. So panning back and forth, and the music was awesome. Very Fela-like, that sort of thing. So, yeah, that was good. Killing Joke before that. I've got this Killing Joke extended single. There's so many mixes of that song. The song, which would be... hold on a minute. Pandemonium. Wait, oh, Yuri G, I forgot about you. I have to set the phone down to hold the record. So hang tight, my man, and let me get through these. All right, we had we had Shabba Ranks in there with Ease of the War. Yuri G, I'm sure you were listening to that one from the Apocalypse Sun, Apocalypse Soon record. We did Lose Yourself. Yeah, Lose Yourself. That was a good one. Jim Carroll. This is a flea market. No, not. I take that back. Not a flea market find. This is a community thrift. I went in there. There's so many records. And I'm going to be giving them so many records as well. I've got a... I'm calling the herd. I am. And this was Jim Carroll Band. So his second record from Dried Dreams. We did Side One, Cut One, motherfucker. Yeah, Work Not Play. We did that. And then this was another one I got there. Both those records for under $5. Box Tops, Super Hits. Not just hits. Hits is not good enough. You have to super it.
1: Why settle for mere hits?
0: Yeah, why? There's no settling here. We did the big hit. And then we opened up, as always, with Woody Guthrie, Vigilante Man. There's a cat that calls in here, and I think he's got his act together right now, right? You're back with me, Yuri G, right?
1: I am indeed.
0: Just going to regale us with stories of other worlds and other like celestial things. What? So you're back from Iceland watching the eclipse. I heard it didn't happen. That's what I heard. All the math was wrong. Is that true?
1: Haters. Just the haters, man. The haters are haters aplenty. It wasn't optimal conditions. Like, it was crazy. Like, and someone said when I was there that, like, because of the, like, limited landmass at the top of the Earth, Iceland is basically exposed to raw weather. Like, you know,
0: anything can happen in Iceland.
1: It's crazy. So there were these days that were just, like, when we arrived, it was, like, 42 degrees and, like, pouring rain. And it's like...
0: And we're like, I'm glad the eclipse isn't happening right now.
1: I was like, man, like, I could be in Hawaii right now. You know what I'm saying? Like, it would be much easier. But I could be in Acapulco, you know what I'm saying?
0: Missing the eclipse, yeah.
1: Absolutely. So it's like, okay, well, that's great. We're near the Arctic. So yeah, we moved into Reykjavik for 3 days.
0: Okay. You have an idea? Can you give me the parallel on there? You got a number on that one? How far north are you?
1: Reykjavik. It's the furthest north European capital.
0: Damn.
1: There is no European capital.
0: It is, unless you go up, you know, over on the other side.
1: Yeah, you go on the other side. Yeah, you know, I don't know where you are.
0: I don't either. It's, I don't know.
1: Little Caesars or something. Yeah, so that's the vibe. Like, it's dynamic as hell, right? Like, things are, like the weather's changing. The place is like powered by a volcano, right? Like, it is a volcano.
0: It's great. It's just like everybody just plugs their extension cord into this rumbling, eco massive.
1: Absolutely.
0: Thing that
1: it's insane.
0: Yeah, it's pretty good so far. Just stay away from the lava flows,
1: They, they're definitely, we were at some museum and watched a video of the last eruption, which was visible from Reykjavik.
0: Uh-huh.
1: So, like, you could sit in the city capital and look to the southeast and be like,
0: and just these, like, rivers
1: there.
0: Of glowing lava, just
1: yes.
0: Like, here it comes.
1: Absolutely. And then also the footage of, like, the traffic jam of cars all driving out to get to the lava. You know what I'm saying? There's dudes standing around, getting close to lava, poking the lava. Yeah.
0: It's crazy. It moves so slow. I've seen people like putting like things in the way of the lava to kind of divert it around their homes. It's incredible.
1: This particular eruption like created a public works project that is like,
0: okay,
1: so let's build a wall around Reykjavik, so just in case.
0: Yeah, it's like, then you think of like Mount St. Helens, where it's just like, all right, this is just like a nuclear bomb going off, and there's
1: absolutely it's not. So the thing is, it's like geothermically dynamic, I guess I would say, like, they're big volcanoes, there's lots of little volcanoes, and there's just hot water coming in the ground, out of the ground, like perpetually, right? So it's like they got great tomatoes there year-round.
0: Yeah, it's that mineral water. Right on. So you're, like, out. You're out on the whatever the fucking plane, wherever, the tundra, waiting in your tent?
1: Snæfellsnes Peninsula is where we went to. So, yeah, we were in Reykjavik for a couple of days, and we drove up. I don't know, it was like 80 miles, maybe 100 miles up. It's not very far north, but it's out of town for sure.
0: Uh-huh.
1: Waterfalls like everywhere, and like ancient calderas, of old volcanoes. There's a glacier looming over the whole place. There's like these.
0: But then there's like a puddle
1: there.
0: Of boiling water you can go lay in, right? It's just like
1: everywhere, everywhere. So we're driving, like, you know what we should do right now? Let's just go to a pool.
0: I'm feeling a little like chilly.
1: It was awesome. You would just go swim in the pool and then like go sit in the hot tub and then go take a cold plunge and sit in the sauna and shower up and say, all right, let's go.
0: Everyone's so clean in Iceland, right? They just like, there's no like body odor or anything. Because it's
1: every day, there's no half. First of all, they didn't have legal beer there until like 1989 or something like that. Beer was, like.
0: What did they drink? Come on, there's subversives there that wanted their alcohol buzz, so they were drinking something.
1: They have something called like the Black Death or something like that. It's like some kind of Akavit.
0: Yeah, right. This would take the edge off.
1: Right. I think they get you through winter, it was dope. It was great. And then the eclipse. And the eclipse, it was cloudy because one day it would be like super clear, and this one next day it would be like pouring down rain. And it happened to be cloudy the day. And everyone's bummed. People talk around like, but still, like, you could see it, so you're sitting there watching, and you didn't have to wear glasses, so that was dope.
0: Right, because it's got you're behind kind of a marine layer that you're looking through somewhat.
1: Yeah, I mean, it's more like there's like three layers of clouds going in three different directions.
0: Okay.
1: And so, like, every once in a while, just open up, and you're like, oh, there it is.
0: And it was right around, like sunset, right?
1: No, it was at 6:30 sunset, it's like
0: 11:30. So there's a cat at the Exploratorium, there's a group there of these scientists. And they go whenever there's one, and they have like a whole like cadre of folk that post up to do the video and all the stuff. So they were in Spain is where they went. And I said, y'all, we're going to Iceland. And he's like, yeah, we wanted to go, but we have to go where the percentage of visibility is the highest because we put so much shit into this. So they were in Spain. But he said in Spain, it was right at like just before sunset. So it was this weird kind of like twilight, darkness, and then emerging to kind of twilight and then sunset. You know, it was kind of
1: right. So that was kind of undulating. For us, it was like all day it was great.
0: I'm holding out for 47, man. I think it's 47. There's going to be a really good one in the States.
1: There's going to be a good one next year in Egypt.
0: Egypt, yeah, all right.
1: Seven minutes of darkness.
0: Shit.
1: Here was...
0: I got some Egyptian peeps, so, God, but I don't have any bread.
1: We're thinking about going, you know, yeah. Like now, it's like crazy.
0: Oh, you got the fucking bug, man. It's like you...
1: There's a whole group of people that chase eclipses around the world.
0: Yeah.
1: It's like, it's a total thing.
0: You were going to be 100% or you are, but it's got an asterisk by it.
1: No,
0: you
1: know? I'm not like that. I think I got out of it what I needed to get out of it. The coolest thing was when it went dark and you're like, okay, it's dark. You know, like, that's crazy. Like, even though it was cloudy, it's still dark.
0: Did the kids start to howl?
1: People start, you know, in general, people start howling. But you could look to the west and right. You could see light again. And that was crazy because you're like, I'm in the totality right now, but I could see the future.
0: Oh,
1: like,
0: damn.
1: That light is traveling towards me right now. And, like, that was, like, life-changing.
0: Yeah, yeah.
1: So, you know, you get what you get, and I got that.
0: You
1: and
0: do.
1: That was dope, so.
0: All right, so, the you know... I'm congratulations, man. I wish you I'm gonna see you in Egypt, man. Maybe you'll
1: just do that.
0: We'll do that together.
1: Absolutely. I know how to pack an international.
0: All right, I'm gonna put a shoebox and it's gonna be the Egyptian Eclipse Fund. Right on. So you sent us a song, and
1: yeah, I hate to change the mood a little bit, but I'm going to change the mood a little bit.
0: What?
1: We have like a family member who is like in a kind of a terminal cancer state right now. And she was a good friend of ours. Like she
0: okay.
1: was socially like in our world, and like I DJed her 40th birthday, and she had a birthday like at some bar out by Rio Vista, where like this charming band, like this Mexican Smith's cover band, played for her birthday.
0: Mexican Smith's cover band. All right, good noting that.
1: Fantastic. Check them out. Like
0: yeah.
1: this charming band. Fantastic. And she's lived in Portugal for, I don't know, like the last 8 or 10 years, and we see her intermittently now because she comes back and forth. But she's kind of on the watch right now. So
0: all right.
1: Family's rushing out there, and everyone's thinking about her. So she loved the Smiths, and so then the song makes me think of her and the loss. So,
0: and she's probably got like decent healthcare because she lives in Portugal, where they have healthcare for everyone, right?
1: She's been, but yeah, it's yes.
0: So we got,
1: that's,
0: you know, it. Yeah, I don't know. I mean, didn't mean to take a left
1: it's
0: turn on that one,
1: no.
0: But it's just like, yeah,
1: not
0: fuck healthcare for fucking everyone, man. I went to start my, and I'm gonna get into it anyway. Single payer, man. Let's just get it done. It's like, what the hell?
1: You're
0: a G. I could pile drive this conversation in a second here, but let me.
1: Let's do it.
0: So I have to hang up with you and then insert the dongle, and then we'll move on. Thank you so much. I'm glad you guys are home safe. And I want to come down there and have a beer with you, man, out in
1: absolutely.
0: The sunshine.
1: Hey, PIL show is coming up, so put that on the calendar. I'll send you the date.
0: Yes, please, because I've already forgotten. Yeah, public
1: there
0: image, right.
1: let's go get like yelled at by John Lydon.
0: Oh, I want him to spit on me, man. All right, later.
1: Peace.
0: All right, let's see. All right, so we're disconnecting from Yuri G. Stick with me. Alpine City open Spotify. Wait, there's no light number. Uh-oh, there's two songs here. I'm going to go with the second one. There is a light that never goes. So this is the Smiths. Yeah, that's what he said, Smiths. Good job, Sean. Way to remember. Okay, I've Spotified. No, I don't want to ask Gemini anything. I'm so pissed at this Gemini.

0: Yeah.
1: Yes, yes, yes, yes. That's the Rolling Stones. If you didn't know, now you do. The Rolling Stones. That's a great tune. Very timely as well. I listened to that tune a long time before I even like realized what the words were. And then it was like, holy shit, this is it's a heavy fucking tune. Let me talk to you about Radio Valencia. It's not just a radio station, so much more. We have a washroom. We're on the corner, or near the corner of 22nd and Mission, in the beautiful Mission, where it's always flat and sometimes sunny. I read somewhere we're setting a record for consistency, weather-wise. Isn't that nice? Something consistent. So the longest stretch of weather between, where it's just like foggy and then sunny and then foggy and then sunny and then dark and then foggy. So, yeah, that's it. You can write that one down and you're good for a month, man. Joy Division we had in there from, thank you, Lisa, for this record, a double live still. It's called. We had some Nat King Cole in there from the King Cole Trio. A song off that. I love those old 10-inchers, man. That's just a beautiful presentation. Los Lobos. How will the wolf survive? We ask us this often. I don't know. But we played a song off that record. Dr. Hook. I don't know if anybody like cares about this song, but it cracks me up. Dr. Hook, cover of the Rolling Stone. Yep. From the Macerator, La Luce record that my friend played on. I played one of his interludes. That's what they've... I'm not going to hate on Macerator, man. They're good. The Godfathers, we started that set off with Birth, School, Work, Death. It doesn't have to be that. I don't know, I'm going into all kinds of, I've been listening to a lot of KPFA, man, and I start my morning off with Democracy Now. It's a rough start. There's so much shit. This government is just doing so many shitty things, killing people, supporting people that just kill fucking people, and righteously, kids in the head, shot in the head, purposely stamp down the race. Crazy. It's fucking crazy. So let's just listen to this.

going to walk on this a little bit. This is Les Claypool. Fearless Flying Frog Brigade. It's a live recording. That's good. But we're going to walk on this a bit, like I said, to talk about these records. We had the Who in there join together, live version. Kind of caught me by surprise there. Who? From the original soundtrack of Lord of the Flies, the, you know, the one that gives you the creeps. Elliot Smith we had in there from the thing jumping off the Coming Up Roses was the name of that song. Toots and the Maytals. Hell yes. Let's get it together. Let's get it together. The Kinks we had in there from the You Really Got Me record. We did Just Can't Go to Sleep. We had Johnny Cash in there. With the ways of a woman in love. Yeah, the ways of a woman in love. Adrian Belew we had in there. We did the Final Rhino was that from the Jimi Hendrix Experience, Access Bold as Love. We did a song off that. I'm gonna make an attempt to tell you what it was. May This Be Love? No. You've Got Me Floating. Up From the Skies. Dang. Sorry, guys. I let you down. The White Music. XTC. That's right. We did Bugged off that. Y'all look like insects. We're kind of winding down here. Thanks for doing what you got to do. This has been Bug House Square. Still got a little bit of time. Thanks for Rich, good to kind of correspond with you. Yuri G, as always.

that was Jethro Tull from the Songs from the Wood. Thanks again for doing what you got to do. Be as decent as you can and, you know, reach around and help someone who can be in need of that sort of thing. We all know those folks who are trying, or maybe, you know, we think that they should be trying. We had Bob Dylan in there. Highway 51. We had Gil Scott-Heron from the Secrets record doing 3 Miles Down. We had Tom Jones, of course, just laying it out like a woke male. You know, respect and all that stuff, right? Tom Jones. But could you throw me your panties? I'll talk to you next week. Please, Trent.

hardly know where to begin. I remember we were cruising home from the Beatles concert. I'd had such a wonderful evening sitting there watching my baby screaming and tearing her hair out and carrying on. She was so full of life then. Well, we were about 3 miles from home when all of a sudden it started to rain. And I do mean rain. I couldn't hardly see nothing. Well, we kept driving for about another mile when all of a sudden I see this stalled car right smack in front of me. Well, I wasn't about to slam on the brakes because it didn't have none to start with. So I swerved to the left, and what do I see? Some mush head on a motorcycle heading right at us. And I knew it.

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And there was the leader. And there was the pack. And over there was my baby. And over there was my baby. And way over there was my baby.

It's been many months now since that fateful night, and you know something, I've tried. Believe me, I have tried, but I just can't make it without my baby. So I've decided I'm gonna have her back one way or another. Oh baby, I dig you so much.

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I said R-O-C-K, rock around the clock tonight.

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0: Beautiful, beautiful.
1: Say now, that's
0: Bill Haley and the Comets. How about that? You did a better job.
1: That's quite. You know, he sang well the last time, but he was a little nervous. And now he's a pro. Now he's used to these cameras. You know, right? What have you been doing lately? I hear you've been doing some gigs around town, right? Where have you sang? I know you've been a couple places because your mother told me. I was going to go to one place, but I had something going myself. But where have you been singing at, Michael?
2: I've been singing at with my my new piano player at West Side, and we've been doing that for a long time, and
1: but you've been singing several places around town, right?
2: Yeah, and we were trying to get it on.
1: You know what you need? You need a guitar. With singing that kind of music, you got to have a guitar, you know, and really shake it up a little bit, you know, huh?
3: Michael, you want to introduce your piano player?
1: Who's your piano player?
2: My piano player is Clark McLean.
1: Clark McLean?
2: Yeah.
1: Come here, Clark. You've been playing for Mike for quite a while?
4: We've been working on some of these things for quite a while, right.
1: Yeah, he's going to go places. What an improvement, really. It's been a beautiful improvement.
4: I think he's really making big strides now.
1: Very
4: right.
1: good.
3: I like that rock around the clock. You did a very good job on that.
1: Well, thank you, Michael, for coming down. Even if you was a little late, you got here. That's a trooper for you, really.
3: That's right.

0: I don't believe it.
1: Well, well, well, well, Mr. Potter, our new celebrity.
0: Hey, Harry, listen up. This is very important. Not all wizards are good.

stoned for 8 of his 11 years, and his story is still widely told how he battled with pure evil and he beat that Shrek-like troll while in the halls of Hogwarts. Through that forbidden third floor is the dust that once was Quirrell, former shell of Voldemort. And underneath, inscribed upon a broomstick made of wood, it says, "Beware of being the bad guy when there's nothing left."

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0: Okay.

0: we want you to listen to the next song. And I think this next song, this is about a guy who felt that he could handle it. He could just take care of everything. I know I can take drugs anytime I want, and I can stop it anytime I want. Everybody's got a feeling about themselves like, well, sure, I know it happened to them, but it certainly couldn't happen to me. So what if I smoke a little pot? Sure, I may take a pill or two, but that doesn't make any difference. I know how to handle it. I know how to handle it, man. I think I'm going to experiment next week, too. I'm going to sniff a little coke, and I may even shoot some heroin. I know I can handle it. I saw the guy down the street with all the needle marks on his arms and legs. And I heard about it costs him $9,000 a year to keep his habit going. But I know I can handle that. I mean, I'm not going to get strung out. What's strung out? Oh, that's when you really got a bad, bad habit. You know, like you're unfortunate, you're weak in the mind. But I know, man, I can handle that. I mean, any smart person can handle what? Smart person. A smart person is somebody who can handle it. I'm smart. What do you mean if I'm smart? What am I doing smoking and taking pills? I'm smart because, well, ain't nothing happened to me yet. What do you mean, but I'm getting ready to get into some heavy stuff? Oh, man, don't tell me that. I know better. I'm just going to see. What do you mean that's what happened to Freddie? You mean he was just going to see, and now he can't see? At all? Well, I know Freddie died, but see, he wasn't smart. I know I can handle that. I know I can handle that. 'Cause I'm smart. Who's smarter than me? Well, maybe somebody who never even wanted to see if they could handle it.
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0: Do you occasionally have a bit too much to drink? Well, you should listen to the Maldoror and Dr. Junk show. We'll get you home from the bar safely. Here's an actual recording of us dropping off a longtime listener at his very doorstep. Let's listen, shall we?
1: This is letting itself into his home. And you're in.
2: Thank you.
1: Be careful. 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
1: Alright.
0: 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Dr. Junk and Maldoror are not actually responsible enough to make sure you get home. 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

This is Smelly Kelly from Red Meat. And when I'm in San Francisco, and that's all the fucking time, I listen to Radio Valencia because they play that good roots shit. God bless you. Take care. Say hello to the childrens.

If a picture paints a thousand words, then why can't I paint you? The words will never show the you I've come to know. And if a face could launch a thousand ships, then where am I to go? There's no one home but you. You're all that's left me to. And when, my love, for life is running dry, if a man could be two places at one time, well, I'd be with you tomorrow and today, beside you all the way. If the world should stop revolving, spinning slowly down to die,

0: Master, master, can't you get me a couple cockroaches?
1: Go away. 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
0: Oh, master. Master, please. 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
1: Go away from me. 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
0: Master, please. 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Please, Master.
1: Go away, I tell you. 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Come closer to me. Come closer. 25 years ago, in Transylvania, they tried to stop me. I can still hear the stake going through my heart as I lie in my coffin. Listen, you will hear it too. It brings back bad memories to think of this. But then my friend, Dr. Frankenstein, he came, removed the stake from my heart, and I am free to roam. So tonight, when you go to bed, remember, if you hear the flapping of wings, you will know I am outside your door. And if I want to, I can turn into a wolf just as easily as a bat. Remember, don't have any mirrors hanging on the wall. And please, don't keep a crucifixion by, because I get awfully frightened when I see that. Please beware. Please take care. Close all your windows at night, or I might come to see you next time. Well, I see you tonight, when everything is still and the moon is bright. Goodbye.

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1: Jesus had days like this.

0: stay the night.
1: Oh, yes, we crept up to her bedroom
0: and we set her hair alight. And at the breakfast table next day, Auntie looked a fright.
2: And our dear aunt, who is always given to understatement, declared that she had slept badly that night.

0: One day, a lady came to us and told us that all we really wanted was love.
1: And so we got her by the arms, legs, and swung her in the air. And then we kicked her in the stomach and we grabbed her by the hair. And then we poked her as a pencil, stuck her mama's up her nose. And then we dragged her around the garden with a poison ivy rose. And after that we saw him said,

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0: up. And I went into the bathroom to get some aspirin. And I happened to look in the mirror. And I swear to God, I see something I can't describe. But it sure as hell is not my reflection.
1: Go, where are they now?

0: say that's me.
1: Ladies and gentlemen, Earl Lewis and the Channels.

0: Thank you.
1: Okay, Tony, you guys want to go in? Same here.
2: Okay, here's the fellas now. What you gonna do, fellas? I can't get started, right? Okay.
1: Okay.
2: With Hal Green on vocal. Here we go.

whirling through space, drifting toward eternity. Mystical sparks encircled by loneliness and cold darkness. Are you afraid? So are a lot of other people. One of the reasons witchcraft has survived through the ages is because man's need to coerce destiny and subdue the fear within has never subsided. Witchcraft attempts to deceive, cajole, and otherwise disturb natural inclination and occurrences. Witches know about the universal energy of which all things are part. You, the stars, the trees, the rocks, the gods. We know how to tune into this energy and use it. A witch is a psychic female who, with magical secrets and sheer force of will, makes things happen. I'm a witch. My mother is a witch. My grandmother is a witch. And my grandmother's great-grandmother was a witch. I'm a sixth-generation witch. With magic, I control energy. With magic, I can help you become a power. With enchantments, spells, and charms, you will soon be able to rearrange the law and order of all things. Orgies are ritualistic energy exchanges that provide the concentration of power needed for spell casting. Witches and wizards crave energy, and in fact are very much addicted to it in all forms. And there's a special kind of energy derived from uniting with another. And so spellcasters do a tremendous amount of uniting. We know that a mystical bond exists between lovemakers. This bond is able to attract all sorts of good luck and success. An energy exchange celebration that is offered as a token to the gods will liberate your soul and expand your consciousness. You will be better able to absorb the raw energy of the cosmos and convert it quickly to your needs after you have participated in a glorious celebration of love. Enchanters need orgies. The orgy will help you generate the electric and magnetic impulses you'll need in order to cast spells. But the best time for an orgy is during the dark of the moon, or when the moon is full, and again at the times of the equinoxes. These are periods when the earth is surrounded by wild vibrations, and when if the orgy is successful, you will be able to slip easily into the fifth dimension of fantasy, gather what you need, and return stronger and ready to create your destiny. Traditional orgies have always consisted of either 9, 11, 13, or 22 guests. You're able to double the amount, triple it, increase it 7 times over. But you must never invite one more or one less. There's a reason for the strict discipline in witchcraft. And if you deviate from the rule, you could unleash powerful and unfortunate evil forces. So plan your orgy with care. Invite only a specified number of guests. To begin the orgy, all guests must stand in a circle. Each must light a red candle and dedicate the flame to the god Pluto. And then let the place be filled with laughter. And as the queen witch rings a pewter bell 3 times, psychic inspiration

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She didn't like it at first, but it kind of grew on her, and she named the little feller Dean. Dean Bat. Kind of has a ring to it, don't it?

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Behind the wall, thin as a wren's bone, in the birth bloody room, unknown to the burn and turn of time. And the heart print of man bows no baptism but dark alone, blessing on the wild child. I must lie still as stone by the wren bone wall, hearing the moan of the mother hidden and the shadowed head of pain casting tomorrow like a thorn. And the midwives of miracles sing until the turbulent newborn burns me his name and his flame, and the winged wall is torn by his torrid crown, and the dark throne from

Most lie still as stone by the wren bone wall, hearing the moan of the mother hidden and the shadowed head of pain, crying at the man-drenched throne in the first fury of his stream, and the lightnings of adoration back to black silence melt and mourn. For I was lost, who have come to dumbfounding haven and the finding one, and the high noon of his wound blinds my cry. And now, ladies and gentlemen, this is the beginning of the 3 hours known as the Ask Dr. Hal Show, live on radio. Yes, dear fiends, you monsters out there, lurking just outside this circle of the friendly firelight. Some of us know you are there and already know your plans for us. And it is a disturbing thing. Others who should know are not tracking, and they will be sacrificed soon. Sooner than the fullness of time. This is not a satisfactory prophecy to make, but we are heading into the most god-awful storm of ignorance versus the forces of light. And here, tonight, besides giving a cursory notice to those things, we will attempt to go along other pathways, to speak of things that are not transactional or valued in increments of money, but whatever may bind us together to create genuine links as we go forward, even without ever meeting again, knowing securely that we have prominence and a purpose beyond the despair, the existential problem of being alive, and the cold, cruel, unimaginative force of tyranny and armies of traitors.

secure in your homes and your possessions, with your loved ones and your resources. For they will prove to be fringeable when it comes to testing them, nor should they be in any way disparaged for not being armed against the attacks

things which we will perform, present, and recapitulate. The other arms of the octopus, all radiating from the central ganglion in the bulbous head. These have agency on their own and can act when instructed from the central processing unit. This has been observed. It is not subject to an argument which attempts to disprove these assertions. Biology is destiny.

0: That's what we're here for. Stay tuned for the Puzzling Evidence Show. It's almost time. 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
1: The late Don Joyce.
2: Network.
1: Which I apologize. Too many cigarettes. Let us be warned by his example. We are on the main line of these presentations. Children's voices in the orchard between the blossom and the fruit time. Golden head, crimson head between the green tip and the root. Black wing, brown wing, hover over 20 years and the spring is over. Today grieves, tomorrow grieves. Cover me over, light with leaves. Golden head, black wing, cling, swing, spring, sing, swing up into the apple tree.
3: Because of the changing censorship situation, a few of the more graphic scenes have been omitted. We think you'll enjoy it. Thank you.
4: 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I want to be free.
5: Is something wrong?
6: 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Well, everything's dark tonight.
5: That's very bad. 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
7: Of course, we're off for the long.
8: Even
5: have to consider
8: reorder
5: our plans.
8: There's a war. 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
9: A lethal drug and a watch. One man amusing himself.
10: You want a plastic gun?
9: War you don't.
10: It's not a game.
9: All add up to a strange encounter. She was enticed into a struggle with a drug.
10: But no drug you ever heard of.
11: Just as with volume, there is a happy medium for the rate of speaking. Such a moderate rate of speaking sounds both natural and pleasing.
12: The courtesy accuracy index reflects the proficient or acceptable performance observed and evaluated in the office. A higher index indicates that more performance was evaluated as acceptable. 98.2, therefore, is a more favorable index than 97.9. In computing the index, errors are given more weight than irregularities. The percent of errors and irregularities found in the observed sample is read into an index table, and the index is determined from those tables. That means that if one call is observed on which there is an error, that error will be reflected in the office index. Answer questions 8 through 10 in your workbook.
0: The audience is all tickly this evening.
13: What are you talking about?
0: Okay. So most of San Francisco will be in Toronto to see those guys. Hey, what happened, little car? What are you doing up at this hour?
14: I am glad. Yeah,
0: get your teammates to get things. Entertaining your own mind, calling themselves.
5: Where were
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18: Huh?
17: After
18: what?
17: When we no longer can be observed, I will
19: not
17: talk
19: to you. There they go. Into the human race.
20: How does this door work? I'm getting out of here.
21: Did you see him that time?
20: No, I didn't see him that time.
19: You're
20: and personally, mister, I don't expect evidence. All I want to do is go on and leave.
22: I don't know what came over me. Please don't go.
20: So you'll excuse me.
22: You can't go. How would you like to go to California? I'm driving to California.
23: And now the miracle of recording.
24: Hi, boys and girls. This is Mr. Magic.

0: Yes.
1: Who's your parents?

0: some guy, and they thought explosives. It was explosive hand lotion. It was explosive hand lotion.
1: True. No, but it's what happened leading up to that. So.
0: And that was? And what was that?
1: What was that?
0: Special mystery guest, Anonymous One.
1: Oh,
0: yeah.
1: Oh, Anonymous. Well, see, I was getting...
0: The show never stops. That's the thing people don't understand.
1: I was in the Seattle airport, and I was going to get on the plane, and they do the little thing where they swab your stuff, and they, you know, they test you out.
2: They're doing that because they know you're carrying explosives.
1: Yeah. Well, they swabbed me, and they said... All over. And they swabbed me out, and they said, sir, would you please sit over here? You've just tested positive for nitroglycerin. And I said, that's interesting. I'm not kidding. And even on a show like this, I'm not kidding. And I just thought, I can't believe this. You know, what is going to happen now? And I have to pull up my ID, and they want me to fill out these forms, and a police officer comes and stands near me just in case maybe I decide to run for
0: freak
1: it.
0: Freak out, yeah.
1: Yeah. And so...
2: You've just tested positive for nitroglycerin.
1: And they say, so why are you testing positive for nitroglycerin? And I say, well, I have no idea. And they says, well, you must have it. What's going on? And I said, well, I certainly don't. It's ridiculous.
2: And I think their swabbing material lied on to you.
1: Well, they keep looking, and then they want me to open. They narrow it down to my hard drive, which is in my carry-on, and they want me to open the hard drive. I say, I'm not opening the hard drive.
0: And all the little things spill out?
1: You know, all the little hard things will fall out.
2: Your hard drive stays in itself.
1: Drive
2: from the hard drive, separated from each other.
1: That would be terrible.
2: How did you do that?
1: Well, I said, can't you just x-ray it again? You know, can you run it through again? And they decided to do that, and they... I started getting a little frustrated. I said, look, I've read enough about these machines. I know they test false positive all the time, you know, and that's what's happening, you know. And I was so frustrated. I said, you know, this whole thing that's going on here, because this went on for so long.
2: How long did, I mean, really, how long?
1: This was like a half an hour. I'm sitting there, and I said, I was just getting so annoyed, and I said, look. This whole thing is just, it's these machines that don't even work, and they test false positive, and it's just some company who's made millions of dollars selling these to every airport in the goddamn country, you know, and...
2: Did you say, you used actually the swear word, the invective?
1: I might have invoked the Lord's name in vain? It, yes.
2: Okay.
1: And, you know, and...
2: Right. So they knew you were serious.
1: They knew... Right.
2: When you pull the Lord into the conversation,
1: that's right.
2: You know you're
1: the
2: serious.
1: Getting between my heart and my drive, you're asking.
2: Right. And so what was the ultimate?
1: Well, ultimately, they said, well, were you out in the garden, you know, doing any kind of garden work or something? And I suddenly thought, oh,
2: drive.
1: Nitrates, right?
0: Right.
1: And I said,
0: yes,
1: well,
0: I
1: no.
0: Was out in front of
1: and
0: the
1: then they said,
0: the
1: then they said, well, what about hand lotion? So I just lied to them, and I said, that's it. I had all this hand lotion, you know. I was jerking off all morning. I used much or so much
2: lots of hand lotion.
0: Oh, so that's where they swapped it to
2: your knees.
1: So I just went for that explanation.
0: At the airport.
2: They said, did they do the, like, the where they slapped their forehead and shrugged their shoulders and... Sudden.
1: Well, the interesting thing was I said, what would have happened? I said, what happens if he keeps testing positive for nitro and you don't believe me? And he said, well, we'd have to take your hard drive out and blow it up.
2: Wow.
1: He then said he was joking.
2: What would they use to blow it up with, nitro?
0: So what you're telling me is they then put the lotion on the hard drive.
1: Yes.
2: And they blew the lotion in the hard drive
0: and
2: up with nitroglycerin because it tested for
1: But here's what I walked away
2: paradox.
1: With wondering, and I didn't think enough to ask for this, and that was, okay, I've now tested false positive, right, for nitroglycerin in the airport. Well,
0: yeah.
1: I'm sure I'm in a database now
0: right.
1: for testing false positive,
0: yeah,
1: right?
0: Yeah.
1: Well, these databases are going to be around for the rest of our lives. So
2: probably even past our lives.
1: In the next 2, 3, 4, 5,
0: 10,
1: 15 years, let's say I test false positive again, maybe even a third time. There's something in the software where finally
2: you hit critical mass.
1: Will come up. Yeah, suddenly I'm on the extra super special.
2: And you look over and your hard drive blows up by itself.
0: Yeah, I know.
2: That 15th false positive.
1: That's true.
0: And as you're handcuffed in front of the John Ashcroft statue in Washington, D.C. 15 years from now.
2: Yeah, they had to get like Stephen Hawking to help them design that.
0: You'll think of this moment. Predicting this on the air.
1: Well, thank you, Philo. Thank you, Puzz.
2: Well, thanks for stopping by.
1: Let me get my bottle of lotion.
2: Get your bottle of lotion. I noticed you had a case or two still left.
0: Get bottle lotion.
1: Tonight is still young. There's a lot of fun to be had.
2: That's right.
1: Good over the
2: be careful with yourself. Okay. You know, you don't want to break your heart or anything.
1: Okay.
3: You pick up.
1: Okay.
2: There he is. He's off. He's running down the road, chasing the children. They're fleeing in terror, but he's still running, gaily laughing, ha ha ha ha ha, throwing his various hard drives and

0: You need headphones.
1: These shows all sound better if you use headphones.
0: I'm sorry, I took over. I dominated the business.
1: Just looking for the door to heaven. That's all we're ever looking for. Yeah.
0: Oh, look, I'm watching it. This is it.
2: What do you call it when it's a positive positive?
1: So the show's gone on for years, talking about each other and themselves, saying nothing at all. As co-hosts slept the night away in their jammies with you, as you're all tucked into bed.
2: Get a what's the opposite? Did you ever think of the opposite?
1: And none of you have to think about what is torturing Philo's mind right now.
2: It's just crazy.
1: It's little bubbles of thought.
2: Yes. What do you want? What do you want with me?
1: Now, we're down at the airport now. We're all testing false positive in solidarity with members of negative.
3: Now we're testing true negatives, though.
4: What if you have, like, nitro pills, like a bad heart?
1: Yeah.
2: When you test,
1: then they throw you on the floor and search you right there. When they found the nitro pills as you were having a heart attack, they would apologize.
2: Or either there, they find the nitro pills, and then they give you a sharp punch to the heart. Just out of aggravation. Just to aggravate you.
4: Or they hit you with a taser.
1: You know, I forgot to ask the guest star what law enforcement agency did that.
2: What was that? The Transportation Security Agency?
1: Or
4: Department
1: the
2: or was that Homeland Security? Or was that just some strange Men in Black type agency?
4: It'll be DHS.
1: What, they're doing DHL? Sent the threatening letters DHL?
2: The negative guy was talking about earlier.
1: We're just doing the report now. We have to do all this old premium.
2: Rather the young negative guy, not the old negative guy, the young negative guy. The guy that the transport bombs
1: the rivers of time.
2: In some
1: as members of the various bands all bump into each other over the last quarter century that I've lived here in Berkeley.
2: And now all the secrets.
1: A lot of wonderful and bizarre parallels and rings of influence love stories, hate stories.
2: What I know the public wants me to do.
1: Pieces of the pie spread all over the kitchen.
2: Give them the news
1: here on the show and the various shows
2: that we do here on the show.
1: Do the nighttime.
2: What you expect from us?
1: We are the night people, as one of our close friends used to say.
2: We are night people. We stay up at night because you don't have to. Because we're not fair and we are not balanced. We are somewhere between grossly prejudiced and completely off-center. That is our new mantra as we enter the 90s and pursue with all immediate effort your best interests. And those interests of the children. Because your
1: these little
2: interest.
1: Headphones. And so did Dr. Hal actually fall over? The mermaids were carrying him down the stairs?
2: The mermaids were carrying him down, and he got his fingers entangled in their special accoutrements. And I think they got, hung up on the stairwell. They were trying to dislodge him, but she started singing, and he got enraptured by her beautiful voice, as did yours truly. It's so lovely and so soothing. Except for that note, that one note. Oh, it hurts.
1: Note that would go on forever. Oops.
2: That note,
1: just like
2: the
1: show. Sorry, I didn't mean to say that, but now the show goes on forever because I said that. And the song "That Refused to Die," which of course brought a lot of the original influence.
2: And if you ever wanted to know the lyrics, they've asked me over the years, they said, Philo, what are the lyrics to the song "That Refused to Die"? And so I put those lyrics on my website. They're now a hot link on the top page of my website at
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2: That's the one. You'll go to
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6: I think it's Peter.
2: Then you can
7: is this the Rocknar guy?
2: That's Rocknar.
7: Trying to figure out where Rocknar is. What I'm going to do is pull together the Rocknar influence, negative land influence, puzzle evidence influence, and produce a Hal influence.
2: We got now.
7: At some point, don't worry about it right now.
2: Puzzling evidence. We got.
7: It's not going to happen for a few minutes.
2: And we're all just hanging around like a bunch of old timers, just joshing and.
8: All right.
5: Well, I'm in a bummer this week.
8: This is kind of a sausage party here. Like Hot Dog, the motion picture. I don't know if anyone saw that one.
9: That's your bad, man. You know.
8: And that's the one about hot dogs who,
9: you know, we all know who says that.
8: The microphone. It is live.
7: Oh, yes. I know, but I was waiting for your hot dog party.
8: It's happened. It's been there and gone. Sausage factory. I was churning it out. But I'm here with puzzling evidence, and we're going to do a live show, a live-o. So don't.
2: This is a really cheap microphone. Us being.
8: Yeah. You're telling me, man.
2: That one's a good. No, I see they're the same.
10: Why don't you come?

0: the spiel there.
1: All right. There we are.
0: Spiel
1: there
0: out
1: we
0: are. In there.
1: The rationalizer.
0: Look, it's
1: was
0: getting on your vest.
2: Oh, you know what the last show made me think of was subgenius, old-timey subgenius religion.
1: Yeah.
0: Oh, really? The
2: they were just piling on the religion for the last 3 hours.
1: It was good.
0: We were. You mean the last show?
2: Yeah, the last show.
0: The last show,
2: you
0: know, the last show made me like want to slap.
1: For Jainer, and it's good enough.
0: I started slapping my knees.
2: On, and I started
0: going
2: yee-haw.
1: Exactly.
2: I started thinking about my old
1: subtime
2: religious.
1: It's good enough for me.
0: Yeah, if it's good for Paul and Philo, it was. It was good for Paul and Philo.
1: It was good for Paul and Philo, and good enough for me. Give me that old time subgenius. Give me that old time subgenius. Give me that old time subgenius. It's good enough for me.
2: This is insane. No, this is insane.
1: Yes, the subgenius movement is also youthful. Something which was born yesterday. A mere chick just now wetly immersed in the embryonic life of its concealing shell. It's down yet not fluffed. A mere memento of time.
0: Yes, yes.
2: So Hal and I are, and Philo's over there, and there's this conductor guy, and we're sitting in the slowly vibrating Pullman car.
1: Space, man.
2: In the train
1: you
2: museum.
1: You feel the space has its own sound.
2: It'd be great
1: sound.
2: To do the show from there.
1: The sound
0: yeah,
1: that comes
0: we should
1: from the
0: do
1: space
0: that.
1: Is like the
0: we
1: sound
0: go,
1: of the space.
0: We each other and doing the show in there. And then bring it to the show.
1: Wow.
2: What a revolutionary idea.
0: Unbelievable.
1: You're messing with my mind, man.
0: Just like... Is that time we went to see that one band that we can't remember?
1: And the time we went into the cave and it was dark and I couldn't find...
0: And the spider crawled across my foot.
1: And then a spider came.
0: Hey, did you hear about that new movie about spiders?
1: A new movie about spiders?
0: Yeah.
1: Well, I knew there was a Misty Monday spider movie that I just read about tonight, but what's this new spider movie?
0: I was thinking if you guys run out of dinosaur movies, you could shift to spider movies.
1: We will eventually. We'll run out of dinosaur footage and we'll have to shift to giant insect footage. But,
0: yeah. Because, you know, there's only one thing better than a dinosaur is a giant insect to me.
1: Well, we'll have them. We'll have the giant insects. But the
0: praying
1: giant insect repertoire is even more.

Over St. John's Hill, the hawk on fire hangs still in a hoisted cloud. A drop of dust, he pulls to his claws and gallows up the rays of his eyes, the small birds of the bay, and the shrill child's play. Wars of the sparrows and such who swansing dusk in wrangling hedges, and blithely they squawk to fiery Tyburn over the wrestle of elms, until the flash, the noosed hawk crashes, and slowly the fishing, holy stalking heron in the river Towey below bows his tilted headstone. Flash, and the plumes crack, and a black cap of Jack Dawes, Sir John's just kill dons, and again the gulled bird's hair to the hawk on fire, the halter height over Towey's fins in a whack of wind. There, where the elegiac fisher bird stabs and paddles in the pebbly dab-filled shallow and sedge, and dilly, dilly calls the loft hawk, come and be killed. I open the leaves of the water at a passage of psalms and shadows among the pinchered sand crabs prancing, and read in a shell death clear as a buoy's bell. All praise of the hawk on fire in hawk-eyed dusk be sung when his viperish fuse hangs looped with flames under the brand wing. And blessed shall young green chickens of the bay and bushes cluck, dilly, dilly, come, let us die. We grieve as the blithe birds never again leave shingle and elm, the heron and I, young Aesop, fabling to the near night by the dingle of eels, Saint Heron hymning in the shell-hung distant crystal harbor veil, where the sea cobbles sail, and wharves of water where the walls dance and the white cranes stilt. It is the heron and I, under judging Sir John's elmed hill, tell tale of the knelled guilt of the led astray birds whom God for their breast of whistles have mercy on. God in his whirlwind silence save, who marks the sparrow's hail for their soul's song. Now the heron grieves in the weeded verge. Through windows of dusk and water I see the tilting, whispering heron mirrored go as the snapped feathers snow, fishing in the tear of the Towey. Only a hoot owl hollows, a grass blade blown in cupped hands in the looted elms, and no green cocks or hens shout now on Sir John's Hill. The heron, ankling the scaly lowlands of the waves, makes all the music, and I, who hear the tune of the slow were-willow river grave before the hinge of the night, the notes on this time-shaken stone for the sake of the souls of the slain birds sailing in the mustard seed sun. By full tilt river and switchback sea where the cormorants scud in his house on stilts, high among beaks and palavers of birds, the sand grain day in the bent bay's grave, he celebrates and spurns his driftwood 35th wind turned age, herons, spire, and spear. Under and round him go flounders, gulls on their cold dying trails, doing what they are told. Curlews aloud in the conquered waves work at their ways to death,
and the rhymer in the long-tongued room who tolls his birthday bell toils toward the ambush of his wounds. Herons, steeple-stemmed, bless. In the thistle-down fall, he sings toward anguish. Finches fly in the clawed tracks of hawks on a seizing sky. Small fishes glide through winds and shells of drowned ship towns to pastures of otters. He in his slant racking house and the hewn coils of his trade perceives herons walk in their shroud. The lifelong river's robe of minnows wreathing around their prayer, and far at sea he knows who slaves to his crouched eternal end under a serpent cloud. Dolphins dive in their turn turtle dust. The rippled seals streak down to kill, and their own tide daubing blood slides good in the sleek mouth. In a cavernous, swung wave's silence, wept white angelus knells. Five bells sing, struck on skull and scar where his loves lie wrecked, steered by the falling stars, and tomorrow weeps in a blind cage. Terror will rage apart before chains break to a hammer flame and love unbolts the dark. And freely he goes, lost in the unknown, famous light of great and fabulous, dear God. Dark is a way, and light is a place. Heaven that never was, nor will be ever, is always true. And in that brambled void, plenty as blackberries in the woods, the dead grow for his joy. There he might wander bare with the spirits of the Horseshoe Bay, or the stars seashore dead, marrow of eagles, the roots of whales and wishbones of wild geese, with blessed unborn God and his ghost, and every soul his priest. Gulled and chanter in young heaven's fold, be at cloud-quaking peace. But dark is a long way he on the earth of the night alone with all the living praise. Who knows the rocketing wind will blow the bones out of the hills, and the scythed boulders bleed and the last rage shattered waters kick masts and fishes to the still quick stars faithlessly unto him. Who is the light of old and air-shaped heaven where souls grow wild as horses in the foam? Oh, let me midlife mourn by the shrined and druid heron's vows. The voyage to ruin I must run, dawn ships clouted aground. Yet, though I cry with tumble-down tongue, count my blessings aloud. Four elements and five senses and man, a spirit in love, tangling through this spun slime to his nimbus bell. Cool kingdom come, and the lost moonshine domes, and the sea that hides his secret selves deep in its black base bones, lulling of spheres in the seashell flesh, and this last blessing most, that the closer I move to death, one man through his sundered hulks, the louder the sun blooms and the tusked ramshackling sea exults, and every wave of the way and gale I tackle the whole world then with more triumphant faith than ever was since the world was said, spins its morning of praise. I hear the bouncing hills grow larked and greener at
berry brown fall, and the dew larks sing, taller this thunder clap spring, and how more spend with angels ride the man-souled fiery islands. Oh, holier than their eyes, and my shining men no more alone, as I sail out to die.

interfere in their way, because they exist in two worlds. One, a world of heat and coruscating flame. High rays of heat. Insupportable to living creatures on this side of the veil of fire. And yet, the fire salamander can emerge for a bit. And when it does, you should listen to what it says. Oh, they talk. Believe me, they talk. Later on, when due to the jealousies of her disciples, the authenticity of certain manuscripts was disputed, it became necessary for the Van Doyen versions to be retranslated into English. Hence, this edition. Salamanders have their appointed dwelling in fire, sylphs in the air, nymphs in the flowing waters, and gnomes in earthen burrows. But the creature whose substance is bliss is everywhere at home. All sounds, even to the roaring of lions, the screeching of the nightly owls, the laments and groans of those entrapped in hell, sweet music to her. All odors, even to the foulest stench of corruption, are to her as the delight of roses and lilies. All savors, even to the banquet table of the harpies of heathen lore, are as sweet loaves and spiced ale. Wandering at noon through the waste places of the world, it seems to her she is refreshed by camp.

rock. The giant bird that nests on the peaks of Colossa. Yes, that one. The mysterious double eagle or bifurcated vulture of that strange and atypical isle, haunted as it is by magic. But the rock, or as it is sometimes given, the ruch, is a vast magnification of the eagle or vulture. And some people have thought that a condor blown astray over the Indian Ocean or China Sea suggested it to the Arabs. Professor Lane rejects this idea and considers that we are dealing rather with a fabulous species of a fabulous genus, or with a synonym for the Persian simurgh. The rukh is known to the West through the Arabian Nights. The reader will recall that Sinbad, on his second voyage, left behind by his shipmates on an island, found a huge white dome rising in air and a vast compass. I walked all around it, but found no door thereto, nor could I muster strength or nimbleness by reason of its exceeding smoothness and slipperiness. So I marked the spot where I stood and went round about the dome to measure its circumference, which I found 50 good paces. Moments later, a huge cloud hid the sun from him, and lifting my head, I saw that the cloud was none other than an enormous bird of gigantic girth and inordinately

Ghost Travels, Book 3, 36, we read, "The people of the island," here he's talking about Madagascar, "the people of the island repeat that at a certain season of the year, an extraordinary kind of bird, which they call a rook, makes its appearance from the southern region. In form, it is said to resemble the eagle, but it is incomparably greater in size, being so large and strong as to seize an elephant with its talons and to lift it into the air, from whence it lets it fall to the ground, in order that when dead it may prey upon the carcass. Persons who have seen this bird assert that when the wings are spread, they measure 16 paces in extent from point to point, and that the feathers are 8 paces in length and thick in proportion." Marco Polo adds that some envoys from China brought the feather of a rook back to the Grand Khan. A Persian illustration in Professor Lane's book shows the rook bearing off 3 elephants in beak and talons with the proportions of a hawk and field mice, according to the notes of Sir Richard Francis Burton.

Now, that was the way Gulliver left Brobdingnag, or as he said it should be called in a letter he wrote after the conclusion of his voyages, a letter to his cousin Simpson. He said the printer got it all wrong and continued to print the name wrong, which was Brobdingnag, not Brobdingnag. But it was that country he visited where everything is 12 times as large as it is known to us. And he had been placed in a special box, which was his miniaturized habitat. But a Brobdingnagian or Brobdingnagian eagle grasped the box and carried it aloft when it was attacked by another giant bird of huge size. Now, if these had been seen by Asian travelers, they would certainly think that this enormous bird was in fact a species of the roc. It was, after all, aquiline. That is to say, they were eagles. The birds were seen by the captain of the ship that eventually rescued Gulliver, but so far away that they were thought to be of normal size. Still, the roc was seen by many travelers, including Ibn Battuta, whose travel book I read. Battuta was returning from his journeys just around the same time as Marco Polo was setting out. But aboard the ship, there was great consternation when the captain and the others saw the roc, and they said, "We are all going to die." But they didn't. Physics and science tell us that no such flying creature could exist. It would be unable to support its weight. And yet, the remains of enormous pterosaurs and birds

continuing to be found larger than science would allow in the past could exist. The 20-foot wingspread of Pteranodon was thought to be the largest. Now we know that there was an actual feathered bird with a 30-foot wingspread and other pterosaurs the size of small aircraft. That is to say, pretty damn big flyers. But if the ronk or rook were being discovered today, we would feel concern because nothing can coexist or abide with the destructive and rapacious human race.

Harufa, slain by Sakura. Not even time to give him a decent burial. Princess Parisa must be saved from the magician's underground castle at the foot of the mountain. Sakura, Sakura, Sakura. Parisa, Parisa, Parisa.

0: secret that if you get stuck at the airport in the nitro, the special nitroglycerin check-in device, just tell them you used hand lotion that morning.
1: But don't tell anybody where that you found that out.
0: And don't tell them that you know the brand of the special.
2: Hand lotion in your bag.
1: Yeah. Okay, here's Rockstar at the airport.
0: You have to have the kind of hand lotion that has nitroglycerin in it, though.
1: He takes the advice of the ancient ones so seriously that he brought 12 bottles of hand lotion.
0: It's the glycerin, the hand lotion that does it.
1: How could be?
0: Yeah, you want to have glycerin hand lotion.
1: All right.
0: In your suitcase.
3: Soaked yourself in Jergens lotion. Here comes the one-man population explosion.
0: You want to have that all over them. And then when you go through that special testing device,
1: that slippery gate,
0: they're going to say, hey, you have to come aside and we're going to have this, these guys over here.
3: That grim gate no man can pass.
0: Watch you as you prove that your hard drive doesn't contain a bomb.
3: Bombs away.
0: I didn't really say the B word. I just didn't mean that.
3: I'm afraid you did.
0: Oh, please forgive me.
4: Well, there's nothing to forgive except perhaps we should try to forgive ourselves or missing.
3: It's 11 o'clock on a Friday night in the city of San Francisco as you listen to the Ask Dr. Howell show live on radio. Dr. Howell and Dowell presiding. We don't know if we'll have any drop-in guests, but I will not plan on their being here. We will simply go until 1 a.m. and then adjourn so that I may go on to draw cartoons at the tattoo parlor in the middle of the night.
0: When you're in the area,
1: we are the Bay Areans.
0: You can be in the area and in the area at the same time.
4: You can?
0: Right, but you gotta have. Now, do you have your bong with you now?
2: Oh, always, man.
0: And you're driving around Oakland and you're.
3: A bong or a bong?
2: Well, I got it installed in the dashboard, man.
0: So you're driving your Camaro, you've got your medical marijuana, your mullet is flying in the breeze, you're sort of like just not really flipping off the authorities, but you're not worried about them anymore. You just got everything.
2: It runs off the cigarette lighter, man. It heats the weed up so it doesn't burn it.
0: So you got the vaporizer out.
1: This is number 7.
2: It's your THC paper, man.
0: Okay,
1: those were the bongs, my friend.
0: Those were the bongs.

0: is where the bongs, caller.
1: Yeah, that's thestonechannel.com. www.stonechannel.com.
2: I'll have another bourbon and bong water while I'm waiting. Ah, yes, now that's what I call it.
1: There he is. He's driving around Oakland right now with his mullet flying in the breeze, his bong blowing.
2: The end of Oak Street. I look forward to seeing that movie.
3: Yeah, how you doing?
0: Oh, wow.
1: Doing great.
0: Wow.
1: We're up 43.
0: We picked up one.
1: One listener. Now we know it's the bong caller. Because the bong caller is now.
0: Now he's high, see, so
1: he's high. But it's okay, because he's got his prescription. He's got his script, man.
0: He's got his scripture?
1: He's got his scripture. He's always got his scriptures close to his heart.
3: I got my RX, man.
1: He's got his RX. And so between him and his RX, he is between a life post and a swamp meat.
0: I thought it was swamp gas and the way Venus was set up.
1: But they're built to
0: the headlights and...
1: They're built to win. They're built
0: 24 hours later, he's
4: West
0: still doing the show.
4: Swamp.
2: Yes.
1: Now, if you need some, I think...
0: Yeah.
2: I need some Michael Pepe essence.
1: Yeah, that one you can turn on.
2: Oh, the light from above can be turned on.
0: It's just a religious thing here. I'll just fill up some liquid slack and we'll relax with all of Northern Central.
1: So I'll be.
2: Blast celery. Dave.
0: Put all of our dreams in a kit bag.
1: Did you want to look at something, Hal?
2: No.
0: Being able to observe the world as it is rather than what you think.
2: Oh, my gosh. Well, I think you've been in training.
1: I've been learning how to do my blah-ha-ha-ha-ha laugh.
2: You are walking through a city park when you suddenly come upon a young child skipping along, lollipop in hand, singing a merry song. What do you do?
1: Well, if I see the child, what do I do? Well, I...
2: Yes, what do you do?
1: What do I do?
3: You're not
1: going
3: to take candy from a baby, are you?
0: No, that would be like taking the money from you.
2: Candy.
1: Should I be taking the candy from the baby? Is that what you're saying?
2: Well, I think that is one thing that was being said.
3: And need I remind you,
1: now what? I forgot your admonition there. I forgot as fast as you said.
0: What we're doing is putting the screws back in the machine here.
1: Please repeat yourself, caller.
0: As we bring the spacecraft back to the planet and land in Brooklyn.
2: Well, are these needles with you still?
1: Hey, man.
0: Communication with the Earth is sporadic at this time. That's why you hear this broken up signal. And the music is synthesized thought.
5: Yes, the course is administrate dead people on the field.
0: Something about dead people. Well, I guess we'll see when we get back.
1: Okay, his body's there, and they still have the guitars in hand.
0: Yeah.
2: Makes sense.
0: Then we know there's lightning. They went down like swinging love corpses.
1: Right, and the lightning was potent enough to do the job.
2: And well, it's a good way to solve an administrative difficulty. Charge right at it. And they also
1: said
2: the best way out of something is to lost track of Kimmich that way. He was over on the next journey.
1: What happened?
2: Oh, I'm sure his gas release was also successfully removed.
1: Really? Was it a large enough body of objects that they could use their lapidaries to string together those bodies?
2: Did you really think they'd never find out?
1: Boy. I figured eventually the truth would be revealed, and we would be subject to the laws, bylaws, and prescriptions of all the way down to the knobs on our amplifiers.
0: What?
1: Auditing the increments to make sure that they were all equal. We didn't have any dials that went all the way up to 11.
2: That's true. There was something rather strange about it. Something you couldn't put your finger on.
1: You try to put your finger on it every time the wheel throws.
0: Oh, yeah, don't do that.
1: You just skitter off.
0: Well, so what's happening this weekend that anybody can, of course, be filled in about?
2: I believe there's also a mongoloid show. There's all sorts of things that came in for the last minute. I didn't have a chance to read. Readers?
1: Yes, muscular distortions, incredible delays, luscious filters, and the ease of use are all hallmarks of this show.
0: especially here at the end. Now we're lowering the landing craft into place.
1: Right, we are bringing the stretcher down for Dr. Hal, who's decided he doesn't want to walk out tonight. He'd like to just be carried out. Because that is his prerogative. He can do that. He has the authority. He has the special tools and the authorization.
2: Well, you can just roll along.
1: He's paid his fees. He's paid his dues. He's got the card that proves it. So clear out of the way. The stretcher is coming. We want the hallway clear of all obstructions.
0: Man, I thought stretcher was a character in the movie.
1: Stricture is. That's stricture.
2: Yeah,
0: and that's why there's no structure.
1: We lost the structure 14 years ago.
0: Yeah. Yep.
1: Yep. Put it up on the hill.
0: Numbers remain exactly the same.
1: We were out in the yard playing. We put the structure up on the hill. We were looking at it and admiring it. The bullies from the neighborhood next door came over and stole it.
0: Really?
1: Yeah. And then they crushed it with their special crushing devices inside the backyard.
0: So long ago, but so clear in the mind.
1: They lived in the junkyard.
2: That is honest, man.
0: Okay, we're just going to the junkyard here to see what kind of show we can find.
1: There's one.
2: Get it.
1: Grab it quick.
2: It got away.
1: Slipped through the crack in the bottom of the file cabinet. Look over there. You see it?
2: Right over there. Oh, yeah.
1: This one's got a lot of hair on it.
2: A foot and a half high, a hairy, a green jacket, a red cap.
1: It's cute, though. Look at him smiling back up at us out of the drawer like that.
2: First, just a green.
1: How do you think it makes its face do that? Do you think it... Uh-oh. Seems to be getting a little bit agitated. Or maybe that's just its mannerism.
2: Don't get agitated.
1: Don't touch it. You'll get that slime on you.
0: But the oboes indicate cuteness.
1: Yeah, that's the role of the oboe, to continue the theme into a level of cuteness.
0: Eating that metal.
1: Not always cuteness.
2: Terrible art time.
1: Sometimes it signifies the wolf. Or no, I think the oboe was... Wasn't the oboe...
2: A wolf brand, Jilly. A neighbor...
1: Was the oboe Peter? I think the oboe was Peter. No, the oboe was...
2: Steaming.
1: Was the oboe.
0: The duck.
1: The duck. The oboe was the duck. That's right.
0: The duck that waddled.
1: The oboe was the duck. Or the duck was the oboe, I guess would be more appropriate.
2: Well, you could.
0: Weird nightmare, that's what I think. But this hour? Who would be up for this hour?
2: The restless
1: crazy people
2: of a city that never sleeps.
1: Crazy people and highly intelligent people. People of a greater stripe. People of a lesser stripe. People of from all walks of life. They're listening to this show right now while they're walking through all those walks of life. What does a walk of life look like to you?
2: It's right over there.
0: Right to Michael Pepe's door.
1: To a wonderful wonderful land.
2: The steps begin right there. See?
0: He might be in the Anzabarengo Desert as we speak.
2: Donuts.
0: Looking at the amazing wildflowers.
2: I'm not such a good walker anymore. My feet are in a bad way, and my bones are old. My flesh is cold.
4: But I misheard you, my friend. It's nice to be home.
0: Can you also go to the Anzabarengo camera while you're talking to us?
2: A funny cam, eh?
0: Valley camera.
4: Sure. What are you guys looking for?
0: Just the flowers.
2: Flowers. The sexual organs of plants. This is what you want to see?
4: No, I'm usually out throwing the newspaper.
0: So are we coming in more slowly, or are you just coming in faster?
4: Slowly.
1: That's what happens to us at the end.
0: Did you listen to the show before us?
2: Listen to the show. Listen. Listen to the show.
0: And we'll always be listening to the show after us.
1: There you go. Show every day.
4: I like the idea you guys doing it at the train museum.
0: Oh, the train museum is fantastic, and I would love to do it out of that car I'm thinking of because it's an entire train.

0: At the end of 3 days, moving southward, you come upon Anastasia, a city with concentric canals watering it and kites flying over it. I should now list the wares that can profitably be bought here: agate, onyx, chrysoprase, and other varieties of chalcedony. I should praise the flesh of the golden pheasant cooked here over fires of seasoned cherry wood and sprinkled with much sweet marjoram, and tell of the women I have seen bathing in the pool of a garden, and who sometimes, it is said, invite the stranger to disrobe with them and chase them in the water. But with all this, I would not be telling you the city's true essence. For while the description of Anastasia awakens desires one at a time, only to force you to stifle them, when you are in the heart of Anastasia, one morning your desires waken all at once and surround you. The city appears to you as a whole, where no desire is lost, and of which you are a part. And since it enjoys everything you do not enjoy, you can do nothing but inhabit this desire and be content. Such is the power, sometimes called malignant, sometimes benign, that Anastasia, the treacherous city, possesses. If for 8 hours a day you work as a cutter of agate, onyx, chrysoprase, your labor, which gives form to desire, takes from desire its form, and you believe you are enjoying Anastasia wholly when you are only its slave.
1: And the lights in the windows are set up, so you're traveling at night, and every once in a while you go past.
2: Now, is this the one in Sacramento or Fairfield?
1: Yeah,
3: the one in Sacramento.
1: The wonderful
0: Sacramento.
1: Which you have to ride up. You take the train up with your bike, and you ride a whole like 900 yards or something over to the train museum.
3: You could make a bigger bike there, because there's all the
1: I'd love to.
3: That like blown out area there you can be riding.
0: A bigger bike.
2: Have you been to the one out in Fairfield, the trolley car museum?
1: No.
2: That guy's got
0: that's a Fairfield.
2: Miles and miles of track.
0: Fairfield away.
2: Takes you out in the trolley cars and such on his property.
3: Wow. Cool. Let's try.
1: There's a tank museum in Portola Valley.
0: He must have a big property if he needs trolley cars to get around there.
3: You're talking about? There's one out there on 12.
2: No, this is actually right there in Fairfield.
0: I used to live on a huge piece of land compared to where I am now.
3: Even another one.
0: Incredible to think of those days.
1: Where?
3: It's not far from Rio Vista.
1: We should go to it.
3: It's like, you took Rio Vista, you took 12 Rio Vista towards Fairfield or wherever it goes over to.
4: No, wait. That's, we were somewhere in the middle of the kitchen. On the edge of the linoleum. With a 45 caliber bullet began to take hold.
3: Okay, yeah.
1: There it goes.
3: And it's not the bullet that does the work, it's the hole that does the work.
2: It's the hole.
3: Right. Mm-hmm. The bullet's just an innocent bystander.
1: Yeah. Oh. What he's done here, is make an amazing copy of the Cafe This floor plan. With the black and white linoleum, and there's the red curtain hanging.
3: But if you've got the hole there, it's does the billet becomes, it's like just secondary at that point.
4: What are you saying? The drugs don't make you high? It's just the

spoke of the fire salamanders, who do inhabit a kingdom of fire, and who have spoken the theoreticians and philosophers throughout time, who have been able to perceive their essence and to hear their whispering, fiery words. But as for beings made of fire, of these even occult knowledge has no register. Heraclitus taught us that the primal element or root is fire. But this hardly means that there are beings made of fire, carved of the shifting substance of flames. There are occult beings who shroud themselves in fire, who conceal themselves behind a wall of combustion. But as for creatures made of fire, though they may not ever have existed, that does not mean that certain human beings have not created tales about them or describe them. And as William Blake said in a different context, everything which is possible to be believed is an image of truth. This almost unimaginable fancy was attempted by William Morris in the tale The Ring Given to Venus from his cycle The Earthly Paradise, written between 1868 and 1870. I will quote from it. It runs as follows. Most like a mighty king was he, and crowned and sceptered royally, as a white flame his visage shone, sharp, clear-cut as a face of stone, but flickering flame, not flesh it was. And over it such looks did pass, of wild desire and pain and fear, as in his people's faces were, but tenfold fiercer. Furthermore, a wondrous steed the master bore, unnameable of kind to make, not horse, nor hippogriff, nor drake, like and unlike to all of these, and flickering like the semblances of an ill dream. Perhaps in those lines there may be teased out an echo of the deliberately ambiguous personification of death in Paradise Lost, Book 2, stanzas 666 to 673. The other shape, if shape it might be called, that shape had none, distinguishable in member, joint, or limb, or substance might be called, that shadow seemed, for each seemed either. Black it stood as night, fierce as ten furies, terrible as hell, and shook a dreadful dart, what seemed his head, the likeness of a kingly crown had on. And as we know from the dark Eidolon presented on earlier shows, future ages will look to future gods, including the Lord of Darkness, Phaseidon,

0: But you know, that's not really, we're not really into that thing. We're into more of the mental state.
1: There you go.
0: You know,
1: who had a great mental state a couple weeks ago was Chupacabra.
2: You mean California?
0: The Chupacabra?
1: Yeah.
0: We have him in here every now and then.
2: I wish I could.
1: Oh, so he is normal then. Good.
2: Chupacabra. Have sci-fi Barbara
0: say
2: here.
0: Normal, but I wouldn't have said normal.
1: Oh, he was fantastic.
0: I would have said he was probably, you know, somewhere between.
2: One of the norm worms who makes normalcy the norm.
0: Yeah, somewhere between Liza Minnelli and the Pope in normalcy.
3: I can never understand what Chewbacca's saying.
4: Always changing anyway.
2: Oh, you have to be a speaker born.
0: We were talking about chewing tobacco. Chupacabra.
2: Chewbacca probably can project thoughts
0: Chewbacca,
2: mentally and only makes those
0: Chewbacca
2: bestial sounds as punctuation.
1: Picture of that thing in New Mexico?
2: Like the telepathic
0: skeletal
2: Martians of the Mars Attacks legendary series.
1: Don't you think?
0: The Chia Pet, yeah, it's like a Chia.
2: Chia.
0: Cute Chia Pet.
5: Well, the show, yeah.
2: Well, let's not waste our time. Wow, that was terrible. I almost burned myself.
6: Green stuff going on your VCR.
0: Yeah, like the shark in
2: the VCR.
5: People on the show for so long and how we all interacted with each other over the last quarter.
2: Now, just hold on a second.
0: You put the Chia on it, and then the head shrinks and the Chia grows.
5: The West Coast
2: Chia.
5: The big head we brought to the first Doc's Talk. And then we, on Sunday, Gary was giving Wax with an axe for a quarter. You could get a quarter. And
2: Wax with an axe?
0: Yeah, the West Coast Head. That was the name of that song.
5: Because that was, Gary was very down. I think he'd broken up.
2: Oh, yeah, he was down
5: so
2: with that, all right.
5: He from the mud flats and put it up in his window and then went back
2: mud
5: home and called
2: flats?
5: Him. Mud flats? Don't look in his window. So.
0: The only one in there is that head looking at him.
5: He laughed real hard. And then
0: and you made him not sad anymore.
5: And then we worked on
0: now, you know, I was talking to Gary.
2: So
0: today.
2: Sad.
0: There's a good chance that now that he's
2: so
0: moved
2: fresh
0: out of Oakland, that he may come
2: the
0: to shows the
2: show that are no more.
5: Yeah.
0: Wouldn't that be great?
5: Yeah, that would be absolutely.
0: Have a Gabro fan on the show.
5: Entering in Gary Gabro fan on the show again.
1: Gary the
5: GoPad. Gary the GoPad, yeah. Yeah, it's Gary Gabro fan.
0: You probably, caller, you're too young to remember when Gary Gabro fam was a record.
1: I don't know. The first time I was with you guys.
5: Enter Gary Gabro fam, Gary GoPad.
1: 85. And,
0: 85? No, you heard
5: yeah,
0: me.
5: Yeah, he was 5 when he first heard the show. That's how long we've been on.
1: Well, I remember in 85, maybe. Yeah.
2: He was on for an entire year of his life once.
1: I lived in Santa Ramon at the time, and then I moved to.
2: And he helped us all get to Dinosaur Island, something which is not mentioned these days.
1: Because I moved to Sacramento for 10 years, and I didn't realize you were streaming, so I missed out on you guys for almost 10 years.
2: We used to go there for free, not have to pay anything
5: to end this thing.
2: Strap ourselves into the special equipment and,
0: here's the stretcher. Let's get him on.
2: Go to that scary place.
0: Say goodbye.
2: Where huge reptiles breathe on you and impinge upon you. All right. Well, you know, this is kind of a sausage party here. Like Hot Dog, the motion picture. Hot Dog. Yes. We've spoken of that before. It's actually hot. It's called Sausage Party, not Hot Dog. And it's about some hot dogs in a grocery store and their ideas of what happened when purchasers take them away. Their theories about the afterlife are part of that production.
5: Don't tell anybody, but Phineas is going to be Janer this year.
7: At night? Oh, that would be wonderful. I think Phineas should just appear as Janer with no explanation.
2: Phineas should dress up as Janer for Halloween? Is that what you're saying?
7: Undying place in the annals of subgenius fame.
5: Well, it won't be happening because I was talking to him earlier this evening about
2: subgenius beach party.
5: About,
7: he's gone? He's left.
5: Oh, walking around outside with yourself, myself, the sterno self, and interviewing people on why they had come to this event. Why? I'll be getting extension cords for the mic later. Yeah, we need to go out to our public and find out just why and what they think 5 months from next day. This is a very scary time, folks, is this?
7: It certainly is, especially when one considers the curse of the mummy.
2: Yes, those mummies, vampires, were always cursing.
7: They should.
2: They used cuss words all the time.
7: Really
2: it had something to do with their quasi-human status. call us up number, but we're going to have that in future episodes. The mummy is cool in his own way because he has no eyes but can see, no tongue but can speak or make noises. Certainly Imhotep could speak very eloquently. Of course, they never removed his tongue, but Karis they did. And the entrails removed. And yet, what does the mummy need them for? He does not ingest food. He does drink or absorb some of the fabled extract of the Tanna leaves.
7: Not Mr. Pepe.
2: If one follows those later mummy stories. But surely, one of the most interesting.
7: The problem is, I don't know a lot of what was going on because there's no.
2: Is The Mummy's Curse,
7: my grandfather's
2: movie, which features Lon Chaney Jr. and John Carradine, you know, reliable horror actors. And it's one of that series where the mummy manages to get out of Egypt and go to the American South, the land of swamps and bayous, of mosquitoes and alligators. And you know, all that stuff is really bad for preserving a mummy. A mummy needs a dry and arid area. Still, these supernaturally animated ones seem to be able to degauss, as it were, the forces of decay. And in The Mummy's Curse, the mummy wins. The mummy succeeds. You know how, like in all the mummy movies, he wants to get the girl and make her an animated mummy like himself for a companion. Sometimes the excuse is that the girl in the story is a reincarnated version of the one he knew in ancient Egypt. For Imhotep, that would be Anakis and Amon. And Imhotep himself was a priest and guilty of a blasphemous outrage, trying, to no one's surprise, to reanimate his dead girlfriend. A constant preoccupation. If she's dead, she can be made a mummy. If she can be made a mummy, she can be made to move around and have a simulacrum of life like him. So his plan was always kill the woman, make her a mummy, and then the two of you can have a lovely afterlife together. But this never happens, except in The Mummy's Curse. The girl does lose life. She becomes withered and horrible, and her hair turns white, and she sinks into the bubbling swamp, while her little yipping pet dog barks impotently on the bank. She has become another mummy and will accompany the mummy on his future adventures and investigations. You gotta admit, that's a plot change that nobody saw. I mean, the monsters always have to be defeated in the end by the forces of good. Look at Son of Dracula, a very interesting movie, or Dracula itself, any of them. But in this one, well, let's just not say that the mummy never wins one.
7: Subgenius but without a lot of the drama, because everybody wanted the subs to be there.
4: Okay.
7: Yes,
2: the subs. If they're coming to your town, don't go and see them.
0: That's the way.
2: If they come to your house, don't let them in. The subs. Nenslow calls them the subgenius dudes, but even that gives the wrong impression.
0: Ah, you remember that.
2: We do not practice what we preach because we are not the kind of people we are preaching to transpose the original words of Dobbs. But the subs have learned enough to make this precept dangerous for anyone who happens to be in their vicinity.
0: Charlie.
2: Whiskey Zulu Charlie.
0: Charlie, is that you?
2: Foxtrot Tango Delta.
0: Lift yourself up by your own petard.
2: You don't want to do that. That is not good for you to be blasted up in the air by a projectile.
4: Okay.
2: It has nothing to add to the health
0: Regain your composure.
2: The only Baron Munchausen survived it. Indeed, he was on one shell going one direction when he leaped on another shell going the other direction. Alas, that level of adroitness is scarcely found in contemporary adventurers.
0: We take this pile of nothing over here.
2: We take this pile of nothing to have and to hold in sickness and in health till death do us part. So help me, Mitch Miller.
0: Yeah, we got to get the raw materials in.
2: I too.
0: We need some more resources.
2: And you, crumbly Squidbane, take this creature to have and to hold and to own half of everything you own in the state of California automatically as the marriage is solemnized.
0: Just the time we're back for nice.
8: Yeah.
2: Do you like that, huh? Are you in the can for that? Yeah, you'd better be. And so I now pronounce you.
0: But now the government's going, you can hear the government.
2: Squidling. And humanoid.
0: Starting up
2: you may smooch the bride while she wraps her many arms around your torso. Watch out for those spikes in the middle of the bedronchiata.
0: Money in the government's carburetor, and then you turn the starter on. You got to get this the various.
2: It's a beautiful starter set. The Subgenius starter set can get you going. All you'll need is the Book of the Subgenius, Revelation X, the Bob Apocryphon, and the recently republished The Cyclopedia of Slack. Yes, my writings appear in these books, but I'm not making some cheap solicitation. I seriously wish for those words to be read and contemplated.

0: people don't know about, but I'm going to go ahead and say it because I remembered it today.
1: The new revolutionary country wasn't going to persist until old monetary terms in the hateful days of taxation without representation.
2: Castration without representation.
0: At least some dashes. Most dashes are not Dom's approved. Bob hates the unsettling transitional end.
1: Dots and dashes and lots of flushes. Walter Winchell couldn't have written his column without the dash. And H.G. Wells used the dash in a way that I have adapted and use in my own writings.
3: I would get in the pool.
1: I'm sorry if you don't care for it, Phil. But consider, what else do you have to legitimize essentially a run-on sentence? Now, one should not do that as one composes a sentence, but on the other hand, language must reflect the way people talk. And people can extend a sentence in conversation and be perfectly comprehended. Therefore, I say unto you, that being of sound mind and reasonably sound in my bodily health, I accept and embrace the dash as well as the semicolon in extending
3: everybody liked the show,
1: the thought into an alien sentence, which happens to be the sentence next door. You can't have a cascade of semicolons, but use a dash every now and then. Furthermore, I use the stylish double dash, which comes from the age of the typewriter. Instead of using a short half dash, you hit it twice and you use a double dash, and then you put a space after that, by God and by gum, and that you will find in my writing. And if you have any bone to pick with this usage, well, you could commiserate with Philo, who is too conservative to enjoy this particular type of punctuation.
0: Line and make it right.
1: It is right. It's as right as it ever could be.
0: I think we can all agree that we have confidence in our experts.
1: It is right.
0: To do what's right.
1: It should be so. Man was made for joy and woe. And when this we safely know, through the word we rightly go.
0: That's right.
1: Joy and woe are woven fine.
0: My area of
1: a clothing for the soul divine. Under every beak and pine runs a joy with silken twine. The babe is more than swaddling bands throughout all these human lands. Tools were made and born by hands. Every farmer understands. Every tear from every eye becomes a babe in eternity. This is caught by females bright and returned to its own delight. The bleat, the bark, bellow, and roar are waves that beat on heaven's shore.
0: Get in their ears.
1: The babe that weeps, the rod beneath, writes revenge in realms of death.
0: Oh, there we go.
1: The poor man's farthing is worth more than all the gold on Afric's shore. One mite wrung from the laborer's hands shall buy and sell the miser's lands. Or, if protected from on high, does that whole nation sell and buy? He who mocks the infant's faith shall be mocked in age and death. He who shall teach the child to doubt, the rotting grave shall ne'er get out.
0: Ghost time?
4: Yep.
1: He who respects the infant's faith triumphs over hell and death. The child's toys and the old man's reasons are the fruits of the two seasons. The questioner who sits so sly does not know how to reply. He who replies to words of doubt doth put the light of knowledge out. The strongest poison ever known came from Caesar's laurel crown.
0: Really? You think we'll have to wear glass?
1: Naught can deform the human race like to the armorer's iron brace. When gold and gems adorn the plow, to peaceful arms shall envy bow. A riddle or a cricket's cry is to doubt a fit reply. He who doubts from what he sees shall ne'er believe. Do what you please. If the sun and moon should doubt, they'd immediately go out. To be in a passion,
0: so what about should you carry?
1: You some good may do, but no good if a passion is in you. The whore and gambler by the state licensed build that nation's fate.
0: Underwear for 8 days.
4: Oh,
0: you just inside, outside, front side, back side. Then the next pair.
1: The riddle or the cricket's cry is to doubt a fit reply.
0: Continuous wearing that way.
4: You don't want to.
1: Every night and every morn, some to misery are born. Every morn and every night, some are born to sweet delight. We are led to believe a lie when we see with not through the eye, which was born in a night to perish in a night, while the soul slept in beams of light. God appears and God is light to those who dwell in realms of night. But does a human form display to those who dwell in realms that they of see what day?
4: Yeah, as they hang around and ghost.
3: And then one famous subject kept his two little daughters in the trailer with a TV, which they normally don't get to see, because he was afraid that they might come out,
1: see a naked person,
3: Hairy hippie in the nude, and tell their mother, who would definitely,
1: she would freak out at her little ducklings being exposed to a naked, hairy, unsanitary hippie sporting his beef in the woods.
5: Who was there this year, other than staying in yourself?
3: Well, Reverend Pease was there, and so I didn't get to go to that nudist camp the second time. And John Law gave me COVID, and my air ticket went unused. Later on, I used it to make a small trip to visit the dinosaur parks of Texas, and in particular Glen Rose on the Biloxi River Formation. Well, of course, Xanthia Akoshroom and many new friends that I met were quite kind to me because of my disability.
1: Yeah, I had disability, dadability, and I still got it. My foot was on fire the other day when I came home from the KPFA show. Now it's a little better. You know, these things don't just progress and get worse and worse. Well, maybe over the long term they do. But they go up and down. They're part of a sinusoidal pattern.
3: And I saw a twinkle.
1: Like, pardon the indecorousness of this example, but suppose you have to pee and you can't do it. I mean, there's no opportunity to do it, and it hurts and stings and bothers the bejesus out of you. But that, too, is on a sinusoidal plan. And pretty soon the pain fades, and then you think, yeah, I guess I don't have to pee right now. But you do, because then it returns in the wave pattern, getting stronger and stronger. Closer and closer each iteration is to itself. But there are still those intervals where you are quite unbothered by it. Now, what might be the evolutionary purpose of such a phenomenon? To give you the opportunity to act without being unduly
2: whenever you
1: distracted by your momentary indisposition.
2: But
1: after all, old Ma Nature doesn't care if you whip it out and pee all over the place. It is only our sensitivity as advanced beings that make us generally more circumspect.
2: Almost ideal for X Day.
0: The enemy, the opponent, is going to scrimmage.
4: Yep.
0: And they're going to cross the line of scrimmage before you, and somebody's going to throw a penalty.
1: And I don't follow these sporting games.
0: Because, you know, the way it works out, if you ask any football player and what the secret of winning is, they'll tell you, you just got to score more points. Got to score more points. That's all there is.
4: I thought it was some elaborate truth.
0: No, it's a really simple formula. Score more points than your opponent, and then you'll win.
1: God, sir.
0: It's that simple.
1: Okay, are you born in a barnyard?
0: You can memorize that.
4: S-K-O.
1: If you are but fit for the stable, then you shall labor like a stable boy. Leave us, street sweeper.
4: So you should always look up the S-K-O-R-E board. Yeah.
0: Reality.
4: Oh, it's like the formula.
1: On the reality channel.
4: Business class.
0: You'll be scoring all along the way.
1: Yeah. Just look at this terrible mess. If they think I'm going to clean it up, they've got another thing coming.
4: I think so.
0: Oh, good.
4: I don't really know until I look at the computer.
1: Computer?
4: That's the other thing. If you're far from your computer when you die, it might be virtual suicide.
1: Maybe it'll have little legs and it'll come and dig into your grave and get in there with you.
0: And then I'll wear my phone on my forehead.
1: How'd you like that?
4: Like a Methuselah.
0: In a little.
1: And maybe it could even
0: a special hat.
1: Recreate your nervous system and animate your corpse.
4: So what, you're ready to go.
1: No model of today can do it, but
0: to everyone around me that says, here's
1: his the idea
0: now.
1: Is
0: he's ready.
1: That Philip K. Dick warned about a long time ago. You have your computers design even better computers, and those computers design even better computers. They're vast, giant steps ahead of where the humans are.
4: Take care of it.
0: What about old Harold Camping? I heard him on the radio the other day. He's still
1: it would
0: alive.
1: Be advantage to computers to have mobility.
4: Tapes, just like other religions.
1: Although,
4: I know.
1: Having ubiquity,
0: no, he was
1: they don't entirely need it.
0: He was still, must be like 95 now.
4: Yeah.
0: He's old.
4: And he's still
1: I was just thinking of Harold Camping.
0: And he still sounds like that.
1: Yeah.
0: Talking about Jesus and the devil coming back. And
1: his
0: Satan
1: stuff about the end of the world got all sorts of people excited.
0: Man.
1: Including Spy. But Ed Horns went there and messed up his apocalyptic theater.
0: 6:10, I think, is the AM.
4: Yeah.
1: 6:01, a half dozen of another.
4: Listen to out in the desert, driving along, listening to Harold. I like those old preachers with the rhythm they have.
0: His rhythm would get a little bit
4: ragged. Yeah.
1: I got rhythm in all my living.
4: It's okay. He's old enough to kind of have met God or something.
0: I'm trying to remember the one I used to really like listening to when he died not too long
1: ago. I saw God. I saw the Almighty Man.
0: That's sad that I brought that subject up and I can't remember. That's so sad. Okay, I'm going to go on the punishment wheel for a while. I'll be right back.
1: Goodness. Yes, I saw God. Perhaps you've seen God too. Perhaps you forgot, since that is also a possibility.
4: Yep.
1: Oh, yes. He has the power to cloud your mind, to take your memory away. In fact, he's doing that to me and to everyone past a certain age. But, I'm talking about Jehovah, the Ancient of Days. He is a controversial personage. He's about 12 feet tall. He wears a white robe, and he has long, silky white hair flowing down his back, down the back of his robe. And he appears to have sandals on when you get a look at his feet, which are beautifully shaped. He is a beautiful individual. His face is noble and beautiful, and his nose is long, and it has a little bump in the bridge, you know. It's one of those noble noses. And his long white mustaches and beard also flow down the front of his robe.
4: I see him over here. Sorry.
1: The hair on the top of his head is thick, and you can see it really well because of the leucoflect or halo, which sometimes hovers above him in a ring looking like a life preserver, and at other times appears to be an emanation from his head

0: Is it the 18th of October? I think it is. Yes, it's the third Sunday of the month, as ever it is. And we're going to show Ray Harryhausen's dynamic animation of Hansel and Gretel, which I, Dr. Howe, will narrate. It's a beautiful print, and you owe it to yourself to watch this charming example of his genius.
1: The holy guys would send us the hair cloths.
0: And we've got the Dust Bowl Fairies, that enigmatic musical group, performing their special musical stylings. And we have an unusual piece of footage from Georges Méliès, one which may make you wonder, as it tends to do, how did they do that? How did they get that shot?
1: He was from Texas.
2: He was from Florida, somewhere in
0: particularly in the early years of century 20.
1: Out around Victorville, there are lots of little churches. I guess you can make your house and your holy.
0: Yes, your holy tabernacle will be holy, holy. And you can plug up those holes in the winter. Unplug them in the spring and summer.
1: And also the desert, which up until recently was pretty far out there, but it always seems like every time you try from east toward Victorville and toward on 15. So
0: Victorville, where heroes
1: so many
0: live.
1: Of us, growing.
0: Yes, to the victor belongs the spoil.
1: Every little crossroads now is strip malls every place. But that's the way it goes, I guess, and that's why we live.
0: Where you get stripped and mauled.
2: Yes. Remember that guy at Creflo Dollar?
1: No.
2: Creflo Dollar, Reverend Creflo Dollar from Georgia.
0: This dollar is made of pure Creflo.
2: He drove a Rolls Royce and... He was a prosperity preacher.
0: Right,
2: remember?
0: Those loathsome
2: said,
0: gospel of
2: good.
0: Prosperity.
2: He's kind of like Reverend Ike. Remember him?
1: Yeah.
2: Now retired Reverend Ike owns a fleet of mink-appointed Rolls Royces.
0: He's said, still around?
2: The best thing you can do for the poor is not be one of them.
0: I think Reverend Ike must have passed from
2: That's
0: this life.
2: The best thing to do for the
1: Truly
2: poor is become
1: man.
2: Rich.
1: Yeah.
0: Surely.
2: Makes sense. Makes perfect sense.
0: Reverend Ike is not above ground.
1: All those churches should be.
2: I think the people
0: suggested from
2: the
0: church audiences only.
2: People in and like let them live in their back room or something.
1: Yeah.
2: Just put in some extra beds.
0: Live in your mom's basement, like a lot of my fans seem to do.
2: Come on.
0: It's a tough economic landscape out here. But why the basement? Can't you at least score a room on the upper floor? Help around the place and make more room.
2: You may have had your eyebrows tattooed on, but that's okay. We don't care about
0: Look at the size of that tattooed on.
2: Way when you wake up, you won't feel faceless. You already have a face.
0: Face the blood of Dracula. Or not. I seem to be missing some important documents here. What happened to these documents?
2: You can twiddle your knobs, and you can twiddle...
1: Big faces appear in the windows.
0: Who wants to twiddle when one can participate more full-bloodedly?
2: You can twiddle the face.
0: It shouldn't hurt anything. I don't see why it is supposed to.
1: Which is one of my favorite little arbiters of how things are going in the world is I say on YouTube.
0: Why not? Why must they be so complicated?
1: There used to be three things, and now there are
0: one should simply follow one's impulses and improve the joy that the world offers.
2: There's another one you can go to that shares on all those other ones automatically.
1: Sure.
2: So there's a sharing of a sharer, you know.
1: It's always about that.
2: But eventually it'll just be Google.
0: A sunny or a share or
2: the button and Google will do it.
0: Share in the sun.
1: And come to your house and talk to you in.
0: The lawn chair or the beach.

0: year with the pads on it. The pads are removable and you can put them down like mattresses beside the pool.
1: Down the name of that thing that one guy told us earlier, because I don't want to forget that.
0: That Afghanistan
1: on my list of things that I don't forget.
2: Don't forget it, yeah.
1: And write it there. Oh, the last thing I wrote there.
0: Write
1: was
0: it
1: the name
0: down.
1: Of the clown.
0: Clown.
1: His name is Stabby the Clown. He's a clown that uses long. Nice. He has knives in his show.
0: Yeah, I think that it's already been
1: He's
0: done.
1: A clown with big
2: Does he
1: knives.
2: Throw them?
0: Does he throw them? Right. Does he fling knives?
1: Stabs
0: like
1: things.
0: Molotov
1: with
0: malcontent.
2: Yeah. He's Stabby.
1: He's Stabby the Clown.
3: My Stabby.
0: Dear Stabby.
1: Well, I'm sure
0: my husband, I'll call him Phil.
1: I could use a.
0: Is terrified of knives.
1: He's a donut right now. I wish it was later. There it is.
0: Every time I, quote, wave one around, unquote,
1: I remember that.
0: As he claims,
1: T-O, H-T-O.
0: He seems to shake with fear.
1: A little colada and milk, if you don't mind.
0: Yum.
1: Some H-T-O.
0: So you mix Café Bustelo and whole milk, and you add a little dash of caramel syrup and some stevia or something
1: so
0: to sweeten it. A bit of vanilla extract. Man, you
1: so
0: can drink that down.
1: In the morning.
0: It gives you pure
1: like
0: energy.
1: The quiet storm.
0: The quiet storm within your veins and arteries.
2: Let's see if we get the bad noise this way.
1: Mr. V of Hoxabos says...
0: Look and see Bob back there. Man, that guy gets around.
4: Something else.
0: Pipe and all. He was banned by Facebook, but now he's back, and I think you can see the... Yes.
4: What was the transgression?
0: I think he criticized the Republican Party, which they called hate speech.
4: Oh, good. Okay.
0: Because if you use certain words, their computer just assumes you're an evil racist.
4: Unless your last name is Trump.
0: If you're,
4: and then it takes 4 years.
0: If you're criticizing any members of a group. So, what are you going to do? I mean, you have to mind your P's and Q's.
4: This is great. There's an algorithm that... A cancel culture algorithm, essentially.
0: Yes.
4: It's worked its way into the Matrix now.
0: Why am I not surprised?
4: Yes, this cancel culture stuff.
0: Well, there's a wee modicum of truth to it, but it is an example of revolutionary excess.
5: Cancel my
0: like the Chinese cultural revolution. A revolution is not a tea party, said Chairman Mao Zedong.
5: You can send my credentials to the House of Detention.
0: And
5: I got
0: your
5: some
0: revolution,
5: friends inside.
0: Ancient Chinese vases and porcelain dogs are going to get shattered.
5: He's
0: and
5: helping porcelain make the bed.
0: Leninist or Long March related will be denounced, and so will you. And these teenagers
5: what a long
0: will
5: march it
0: poke
5: was.
0: You with sticks, hit you with rocks, and lead you
5: and
0: around
5: then came
0: by
5: Saint
0: a string.
5: Stupid's Day.
0: So all this happens, but now in our country it's happening because the young folks today, they just weren't around in the 20th century to remember the Chinese Cultural Revolution.
4: Was it the only justice, is that comes out of the barrel of a gun, or was it revolution?
0: Political power.
4: The
0: quote you're looking for, I believe, from Chairman Mao was, political power comes out of the barrel of a gun.
5: Yeah.
0: But I would say that's not political power. It's power, but the politics are somewhat lacking.
5: Yes, they lack flexibility.
0: Still, we've got those insurrectionists and the insurrectionists.
5: Not that they don't have some.

0: fellow workers that are at the back there?
1: No, I don't know.

0: fellow workers that are at the back there?
1: No. I don't know.

Crows are smart, but can be easily fooled with good calling and the proper calls. The calls used in this recording are Herder's world-famous regular pitch calls and Herder's world-famous high-pitch call. The call is held between the thumb and the four fingers of either hand, even while shooting. The mouthpiece is held lightly up against your teeth with the lips closed about it. You will never get a crow if you just blow air through your call like this. Growl as you blow it. Use your stomach muscles as he bellows to force the sound through your vocal cords and into the call. Your growl will vocally sound like this. Through your call, it will sound like this. Low hum produced by growling through your call will be audible on this recording, but not to the crows. There are five calls essential to good results. First is the come here call, which is used to attract the attention of distant crows. It is a call of a crow in distress. Cup your hands like a megaphone around the call so that the tones will carry out well. After the crows have turned and are coming to your blind, switch to the second essential call, the recognition call. Make it heavy with a pleading accent. You are imitating a crow locating an owl or in distress and plenty peeved. This call or the fighting call or the two mixed will bring the crows in all the way. The third essential call is the fighting call. Make it sound tough and chesty. Learn to mix a little of the comeback call with the fighting call. This makes the calling still more effective. When crows are within 80 yards and until you shoot at them, muffle your call by placing your most convenient finger into the muzzle. Make the sound of your call teasing and hard to locate by placing both hands like a megaphone around the call and using one hand in a fanning action over the end of the barrel. The fourth essential call is the comeback call. It is used mixed with the recognition call and the fighting call on incoming crows. Its most important purpose is to bring back crows you have shot at. Make them think the pals they left behind really need help. Crows can be brought back repeatedly by the use of this comeback call. As they turn and come back, switch to the fighting call. Bring them into range with the fighting call mixed with a little of the comeback call. The sorrel call is for use on crows that have sighted dead birds in front of your blind. Fall right in with their calling. Keep it up until they are brought to your gun. The high-pitched call produces this call very well. The regular pitch call will also do it. There are many days, however, when the high-pitched tones will produce best results. These are the days to give your calls in the high-pitched call. It is always a good idea to carry a pair of calls, one pitched high and one pitched regular for perfect results, and in case one becomes broken in the field.

the all-new Super Permaloop. And here are some of the things we'll say. Through refining techniques, we have a motor oil with the highest

0: mad with the cat there?
1: But people are reaping.
0: What, the reapers?
1: Yeah, man.
0: Mean a cat high?
1: Sailing. Lightly.
0: Get away from here.
2: Man, is that the reaper, man?
1: That's the reaper, man.
2: I believe he's lost his mind.
1: I think he lost his mind.

And now, ladies and gentlemen, I bring you the great, gorgeous, gigantic overture known as the Web Song. You've never heard it by Tchaikovsky, you never heard it by Rimsky-Korsakov, because they didn't know any better. But now, I bring you one of yours truly, Little Fats Waller's Spider and the Fly. I'm coming out of the web. Be careful now, I'll vamp you in.

0: 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Well, you should listen to the Maldoror and Dr. Junk Show. We'll get you home from the bar safely. Here's an actual recording of us dropping off a longtime listener at his very doorstep. Let's listen, shall we?
1: This is letting itself into his home. And you're in.
2: Thank you.
1: Be careful. Sleep on your side. You alright?
3: No. Just shut the door. 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
1: Alright.
0: 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Dr. Junk and Maldoror are not actually responsible enough to make sure you get home. 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It'll be fine.

This is Smelly Kelly from Red Meat. And when I'm in San Francisco, and that's all the fucking time, I listen to Radio Valencia because they play that good roots shit. God bless you. Take care. Say hello to the childrens.

Camp Page, Korea, Sunday, October the 5th, 1975. Dear Mom, well, I guess I'll tell you all the death story of my ugly birthmark. When and how I got my birthmark off. Well, it all started when the swimming pool here was open. Every time I went down there to get a good tan, everybody would look at my birthmark. So for a while, I let it go. It really didn't bother me that much. But I kept looking at it in the mirror, and I just got so fed up with it. So one day, while I was working out, I talked to a friend of mine who happened to be an army doctor. And so I asked him about cutting off something like a birthmark on your body.

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I said God put it on there, and so it'll stay there. Well, I went for about a week, and everybody asked me, "What's that on your back?" Until I got so tired of it.

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Well, he just talked to me for a while and just asked me a few questions and told me to come back the next morning at 10. The next night, I was so scared that I wasn't going to do it. But the next morning, I got up, got dressed, went ate breakfast, and boy, was I scared. I just thought that if someone found out I did it, boy, would I be in trouble. But I kept right on thinking about surprising you all when I come home and didn't have no birthmark. And I even surprised me. It was my one dream to have it off. So I went to the doc at about 10 o'clock, and he was there. We went in his office, and he talked to me a little more and looked at my birthmark a little more. Then we went into the next room, where three fine, good-looking nurses gave me a physical before going into the operating room. Then I told the doc, Doc Jams, that I wanted to be fully asleep before ever seeing a butcher knife. But seems he had other plans of his own in his mind. The nurses gave me a shot. Boy, that just about killed me. And I thought that it was to put me to sleep. So I was expecting to fall asleep. But then all of a sudden the doctor said, let's go in here. So I got up, and all I had on was my jeans. They didn't even wheel me in the operating room. And guess what? It reminded me of when I worked at Colburn's meat shop. Really, there was just a long table in the center of the room. And another doctor, with this rag around his mouth, I was a-fixin' to turn and run around. But I walked to the table and he told me to lay on my left side, so I did. First, about seven good-looking nurses came into the room. I didn't even care to look at them. All I was worrying about was that stupid guy laying on a table, meaning me. Well, the doctor put a red tracer on my back. He said he had to draw a diagram of how my skin ran.

I looked around, and boy, what a needle. It had to be at least 9 inches long. He stuck it right in the middle of my birthmark. See, all this time I thought I was supposed to go to sleep. But not a thing like that happened. I even tried to help myself to go to sleep, and that didn't even work. The doctor said it was to deaden the area of my birthmark, but I still felt him touch my back. Then all of a sudden I felt something running down my back.

so bad that I balled up my fist, and so help me, if that other doctor and nurses hadn't held me down, I would have smacked them upside his face. Mom, Dad, believe me, I went through some kind of pain. After he sewed me up and wiped the blood off my back, he said I was finished. Boy, was I glad. Then I got up and I looked around me, and was I dizzy. I looked and I saw about a sheet full of blood. Not that much, but there was a lot of rags with blood. Then he picked up something out of the pan, and guess what? That's the first time I seen my birthmark.

I really didn't care, just as long as it was over. It cost me 40,000 wons, and in American money, it would be $80. Well, I wasn't pleased with the price.

5 days getting bandages changed and more injection shots, which a pretty good-looking nurse gave them to me. After a week and a half, he took the stitches out, and I haven't gone there since, and I won't. Well, now it's okay, and I feel okay, too. I'll send you all a picture when I develop my film, okay? Now you all know, and I told you all, I'd come back home different, didn't I? Love to all, your son Gail. P.S. You know what, Mom? Now I'm starting to worry about

There's a new sound, the newest sound around, the strangest sound that you have ever heard. Not like a wild boar or a jungle lion's roar. It isn't like the cry of any bird. But there's a new sound, it's deep down in the ground, and everyone who listens to it squirms. Because it's new sound, so deep down in the ground is the sound that's made by worms. There's a new sound, the newest sound around, the strangest sound that you have ever heard. That like a wild boar or a jungle lion's roar, it isn't like the cry of any bird. But there's a new sound, it's deep down in the ground, and everyone who listens to it squirms. Because it's new sound, so deep down in the ground is the sound that's made by worms. There's a new sound around, the strangest sound that you have ever heard. Not like a wild boar or a jungle lion's roar, it isn't like the cry of any bird. But there's a new sound, it's deep down in the ground, and everyone who listens to it squirms. Because it's new sound, so deep down in the ground is the sound that's made by worms. There's a new sound, the newest sound around, the strangest sound that you have ever heard. Not like a wild boar or a jungle lion's roar, it isn't like the cry of any bird. But there's a new sound, it's deep down in the ground, and everyone who listens to it squirms. Because it's new sound, so deep down in the ground is the sound that's made by worms. There's a new sound, the newest sound around, the strangest sound that you have ever heard. Not like a wild boar or a jungle lion's roar, it isn't like the cry of any bird. But there's a new sound, it's deep under the ground, and everyone who listens to it squirms. Because it's new sound, so deep down in the ground is the sound that's made by worms.

0: You still don't understand what you're dealing with, do you? Perfect organism. It's structural perfection's works. We're a digestive.
1: Good morning.

moly. Hey. Hey, welcome, folks. Are you listening? Are you there? Well, if you are, this is Disaster Sounds. We're right here on RadioValencia.fm in the heart of the Mission District. Transmissions from the Mission, as we like to call it, around the office. I've been gone for a few weeks. I was gone for a couple weeks due to work stuff. And last week, due to unforeseen events, I did not make it. But I'm here. I'm happy to be here. We're all here. Thank you. Let's get started. So we just started off with that time capsule. If you were new to this show, if you're a first timer, what's that time capsule, you say? Well, time capsule is typically avant-garde, weird, noisy, grindy, indie rock, emo, screamo, all kinds of stuff, experimental weirdness, you know, from the east to the west coast, typically from the United States. And we started off with a band called Small Brown Bike with a song called Sleeping Weather, and they're from Marshall, Michigan. And that was off their second record, Dead Reckoning. They're going to be here soon, and I forget what month and what venue, but it's in San Francisco. That's a band that I really loved when I was in high school, and they're doing a tour, I think, celebrating the Dead Reckoning album release. So I would imagine they'd be playing some old stuff. So if you're into that, if you like Small Brown Bike, look it up. Sorry, I don't remember the venue or the month right now, but I assure you it's coming up. After that, we heard Planes Mistaken for Stars, and that band is from Illinois. And we heard Funeral Diner after that with a song called Born Upon My Shield. That band's from Half Moon Bay. And we heard Joshua Fit for Battle with a song called Opportunist. They're from Newark, Delaware. We heard Every Time I Die with a song called Your Touch Versus Death. Rest in peace, Andy Williams. He was their guitar player, rhythm guitar founding. One of their founding guitar players, rhythm guitar player. He passed away the very beginning of September from a wrestling accident, actually. It was a hobby that he pursued post-music. And, yeah, rest in peace. After that, we heard two brutal tracks from Ed Gein. The song called The Marlboro Man is a Douchebag, and the next one was called Killing a Coworker. Like what we got going on here, folks? If you like Radio Valencia, like the music, you want to be a part of the crew, want to join the gang, hit us up, drop us a line at shows@radiovalencia.fm. You want to have your own radio show, we can show you how to do it. It's a lot easier than you think. Play whatever kind of music you want to play. Talk about what you want to talk about. Just be you. You can do it. Oh, also, that Planes, the band Planes Mistaken for Stars, the second band we started off with from the time capsule, that song was called The Past Two. Wait, did I not tell you that? All right, folks, don't go anywhere. Got some more of the time capsule coming up. You are listening to Disaster Sounds right here on RadioValencia.fm. I'm your host, Scott Foster.

There's two brutal songs, I should say. A song called Sound of Battle and a song called Ortario in Gray. And that band is from East Brunswick, New Jersey. And damn, that shows. After that was Agoraphoric Nosebleed with Agorapocalypse Now. And I forgot to see where that band's from. I'll let you know in a minute. After that, we moved on to that Bay Area noise, the local stuff, you know, from around here. Kind of stick to the Bay Area classics today. Some of the local strains, the classic strains, I should say. Nothing too new. And we heard the Mr. T Experience with a song called L'Amour of Love. And after that, and they're from Berkeley. After that, we heard Fang with Skinheads Smoke Dope. We heard Flipper with a song called Ever. We heard Faith No More with a song called Jungle. That's one of my favorite songs from Faith No More. That was with their original singer before Mike Patton. That album came out in like 1985. But yeah, The Jungle. Good song. Good stuff. We heard Pinhead Gunpowder with a song called Mahogany. They're going to be here in the Bay Area pretty soon. Sold out show. Anyone going? Anyone going to get me in there? You want to get me in there? Let me know. I love Pinhead Gunpowder. That'd be good. Anyways, yeah. After that, we heard Blind Spot with a song called Big Fish, Little Fish, Cardboard Box. And then we just heard The Mummies with a song called Surprise Package from Mr. Minio. Yeah. That's right. Don't go anywhere. We got some more local stuff coming up. We'll be moving on to what we call Ghouls Only. That's spooky to the spooky tunes. The spookiest of tunes. Spookiest of the tunes, yes. Yeah. I'm your host, Scott Foster. You're listening to Disaster Sounds. Stay tuned.

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0: doesn't know he's a bad machine. 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You still don't believe you're a bad machine? To know yourself is to know God, my friend. The factory knows. That's why they put you here. You'll see. You'll find out. In time, you'll know.
1: Oh, I know. I already know. I know that you are a bad machine. That's why the factory keeps you here. Do you know how I know, huh? I know because I'm from the factory. I make the machines.

creatures, ghouls, fiends, scoundrels. We have reached that top of the hour. Well, it was the top of the hour. We like to call ghouls only the spookiest of the tunes. Well, before we get to that, I'm getting ahead of myself. Before we get to that, we wrapped up with the Bay Area noise, the local stuff, you know. So we heard some Diesel Boy, the song called Punk Rock 101. We heard Slow Gherkin with a song called I Only Smoke When I'm Drunk. We heard Swingin' Utters with a song called Glad. And we heard Lake 80 with a song called For the Crown. And then we moved on to that spooky stuff. Now we're in the ghoul zone, man. You know what I mean. So, we heard the Castle Kings with a song called You Can Get Him, Frankenstein. After that, we heard Preservation Hall Jazz Band with a song called Rattlin' Bones. We heard Screamin' Lord Sutch and the Savages with a song called Jack the Ripper. We heard the DuPonts with a song called Screamin' Ball at Dracula Hall. We heard Insect Warfare with a song called Enslaved by Machinery. Yeah, we're getting there, right? Then we heard two from Magruder Grind, a song called Cranial Media Parasite. And then after that, Excommunicated. And then we heard Johnny Otis and Marcy Lee with a song called Casting My Spell. I like that one. That was fun. Yeah. Don't go anywhere, folks. We got some more spooky stuff coming up. Hey, you like Radio Valencia? You want to support us? If you like being generous, go over to that RadioValencia.fm website. Click on that Click on that big blue PayPal button. Even $1 or $2 goes a long way. We do appreciate it. Sincerely. Don't go anywhere else. This is Disaster Sounds. I'm your host, Scott Foster. Stay tuned.

that house up at the end of the road that nobody goes near? But let me tell you why they don't. Well, in the haunted house at the top of the hill, the spooks give around to test their skill. That struck a 12 every night.

gang. That's it. That is it. Get the hell out of here. Not really. Don't go anywhere. I appreciate y'all being, appreciate y'all dropping in, dropping by, tuning in. You have been listening to Disaster Sounds right here on RadioValencia.fm in the heart of the Mission District. Transmissions from the Mission, as we like to call it. So we wrapped up earlier with the spooky tunes, the Ghouls Only, the spookiest of the tunes. We heard Misfits, some old Misfits, the only good Misfits, even though we do play new Misfits. I'm rambling. We heard Skulls from the Misfits, and then after that we heard the Capris with a song called There's a Moon Out Tonight. Then we heard Jack Turner with Nightmare, and we heard Chris Kevin with a song called Haunted House. Then we moved on to that punk rock around the world. We started off with the Descendants, a song called Hope, and then we heard the Chats with a song called Pub Feed. I saw them both at UC Theater in Berkeley last Tuesday, a week from yesterday.

there's a reason why they're on the set list for today, because I was going to play them before going to the show, and as I said, due to unforeseen events, the show did not happen yesterday, or last Tuesday, as in this show, but I sure as hell went to the show in Berkeley. Anyways, so yeah, we heard The Descendants with Hope, and then we heard The Chats with Pub Feed, then we heard Mel Banana, the song called Zero, and the band's from Tokyo, of course. We heard the Bruce Lee Band, the band from around here, the song called When You Say It's Okay. We heard a song called Dippy Egg from Snuff, the band's from London, England, Fat Records, a classic. We heard another song from The Chats with a song called The Price of Smokes. I really like that one. We heard a song from Die Chihuahua Die, and I do not have that song title because it's written in Chinese, and I did not translate it in time. The band is from Beijing. After that, we heard Gumbleed with a song called Until the Day I Die. And then we heard another one from The Descendants with Coffee Mug. And that's it, y'all. We're wrapping it up. We're getting out of here. But I will see y'all next Tuesday. I do appreciate you dropping by, per usual. At 6 o'clock, well, we're going to have a classic rerun coming up of something. Radio Valencia style. And then after that, at 6 o'clock, we have Bughouse Square with Sean, followed by John Hell's live Bootleg Bonanza. You don't want to miss it. Stay tuned, folks.

It's Radio Valencia. This is David James Fraser. This is the Escape Velocity for January 12th, 2026. Right now it's about noon as we record this, and I'll be here for about 2 hours. Just going low and slow today as the energy dictates. Thanks so much for joining. We will have lots of smooth edges ahead of us for the next couple of hours.

Joe Strummer here on Radio Valencia.fm. This is David James Fraser on the Escape Velocity. Going a bit low and slow today, sending it out to the sad ones, the whole set really. In that set we heard, in reverse order, as I said, Joe Strummer. And before that, Lucinda Williams, the song Dust, off of her album. Well, it's a single, actually, off of her single called Dust. And before that, Amy Lou Harris, The Pearl, off of her album, amazing album, produced by Daniel Lanois, called Red Dirt Girl. Spacey, rootsy at the same time, grounded and yet up in the air, too. And, hey, it was David Bowie's birthday last week, as well as his departure from this earthly plane. And so, some David Bowie today. That is Lady Grinning Soul off of Aladdin Sane. A remix of Depeche Mode's People Are Good, that one by AC Fool, off of an EP of different versions of that song. Really, that song, so moving right now for me. People Are Good, hitting a little different this week, for me anyway. Started off the set with Orange K by Daniel Lanois. That's off the Sling Blade soundtrack. Big Daniel Lanois fan, does a lot of spacey stuff. As I said, going a little bit low and slow today, feeling heavy. So this is for you too, if you're feeling similarly heavy. But we will be kicking it up a notch right about now with The Clash. This is No.

him, I'm going to have to channel some sort of like mid-80s FM DJ voice for that one. That was Cold as Ice by Foreigner off of their debut album, Foreigner. But hitting much different in 2026 than it did way back then. that song is full of irony, like Cold as Ice, which we, you know, like, no, there are other organizations called Ice. But not only that, like the artist who created it called Foreigner. I mean, you cannot make this shit up. Yeah, hitting much different today. Cold as Ice. Also, Death Letter from the White Stripes. To me, hitting also quite different. And then we started off Know Your Rights by The Clash. Some would say, hey, come on, people. These are the times that Joe Strummer trained us for. So we'll get through this together. We'll get through it together right now. For the next couple of hours, I'll be here until 2 p.m. It's David James Fraser here on the Escape Velocity on Radio Valencia.fm. Just kind of going low and slow and reflecting on current events. But, you know, I'm not here to editorialize too much. Though I will say I was quite surprised when engaged in dialogue with my friends and neighbors to find out that, you know, putting aside sort of like left, right, conservative, liberal, whatever, there are quite, you know, there are some real fans of authoritarianism right here in San Francisco, right here in my neighborhood, and quite vocal about it. Yeah, so I don't think it should be a political statement to hope for peace. Wilco said it this way. Let's declare war on war.

David Bowie here on Radio Valencia.fm. As I mentioned a little earlier, it was David Bowie's birthday, and also his death day, the anniversary of last week. And I saw some nice data visualizations, if you will, some charts based on hard data that pretty conclusively shows that the world really started to go to hell right around the time David Bowie left the planet. And, you know, heroes, like I had to say, like I was out and about yesterday out in the Embarcadero of San Francisco, and much to my surprise did I see a huge gathering of people waving Iranian and American flags, Iranian, pre-revolution Iranian flags. And so that song going out to, I think, the bravest people on the planet right now, the people of Iran, pretty much fed up with their extremist theocracy, and I wish them all the best in restoring their country to its rightful glory. And, you know, what can you say about a little civil disobedience? Be safe when you engage in such activities. We also heard in that set from Neutral Milk Hotel, Holland 1945, from the album In the Airplane Over the Sea, the only album I have come to learn. Really, I've heard of Neutral Milk Hotel over the years, but never in all of my years, which are considerable at this point, have I taken the time to listen to them. A young person turned me on to them and explained that this album is a concept album about Anne Frank, and also the only album that they ever put out, which seems to track based on what I could tell. And then we started off the set with War on War by Wilco off of their album Yankee Hotel Foxtrot. As I mentioned earlier, like kind of going low and slow today, so I'm gonna kind of keep leaning back into that. If you're feeling sad, this one's for you. I'm with you.

couple of epic songs there in that set. That's Morrissey. I know it's going to happen someday off of Your Arsenal. Okay, that's the name of the album, Your Arsenal. And before that, R.E.M. playing a version of Everybody Hurts live from Glastonbury. I love that version because, like, everybody's singing along, which is a state I find myself commonly doing when I hear that song. A couple of epic songs that I will lay claim to as part of the Gen X legacy. We did a couple of good things. Buying those albums from R.E.M. and Morrissey were two of them. Okay, so we're just going to keep rolling here on Radio Valencia. And my name's David James Fraser. We are listening to kind of lower and slower stuff today on the Escape Velocity. Let's just keep going. This one, I just have to give a shout out to Nico. Okay, she has a new album out. And I think... Okay, so, like, let's say you like to read books, maybe, like, dark stuff like Raymond Carver, but you don't have time to read that book. Just listen to a Nico Case song because, like, all of her songs are just epic stories. This one's called... My Brain.

Flanagan here on Radio Valencia. That's Strange Religion off of the Bubblegum album. And before that, we heard newer stuff from Nick Cave. His song Wild God off of the album Wild God came out last year. Made me think of an Eddie Izzard quote, which is goes something like, "If there is a God and he has a plan, his plan is seems very similar to a person not having a plan." makes me laugh. Hope it doesn't offend you. A Night Still Comes by Nico Case off of her album, which is like one of the longest album titles in the world. So it's just going to get an abbreviated description here. The Worst Things Get. Beautiful stuff from Nico Case. Always got a lot of time for Nico Case. Okay, we're just like moving along. Radio Valencia, offering up songs today here on the Escape Velocity with, about love, loss, hope, all of that stuff. It's a freeform radio show, as all our shows are, and you could be part of that if you so choose. We've got an amazing studio down here in the Mission District of San Francisco, very, very easy to access through public transportation, etc. Cool community of people. And full studio, only thing that's missing is you. So why not tell us what you would like to play and propose a show. Come to our website, radiovalencia.fm, and see what you can work out. Okay, so I'm just going to keep things going. Okay, like playing some of the better known names in music today, just because I feel like it. Like, just because they're famous and successful doesn't mean they don't have some art to offer up. So this one's from the towering giant of the music world called Bruce Springsteen. 1 minute, you're gone.

Queen of Soul right there, Aretha Franklin. I cannot get my brain and my mouth to cooperate today, and that is how you know you are not listening to another AI playlist, because we're all too human here at Radio Valencia. What I tried to say, and I will try to say it more slowly with the hope that the words will come out correctly, is that that was the Queen of Soul, Aretha fucking Franklin, singing All the King's Horses off of her album Young, Gifted, and Black. We also heard Rough God Goes Riding from Van Morrison off of his incredible, incredible album, The Healing Game. Once again, just thinking of quotes from comedians about God, and another one, there's a Scottish guy, his name's Kevin, he says something like, if there is a God, he seems a bit over his head at the moment, wouldn't you agree? And I think I do. We started off the set with a newer thing from Bruce Springsteen called 1 Minute You're Here, off of an album called Letter to You, which is a kind of concept album about saying goodbye to loved ones, which is like part of the deal when you love somebody. Sometimes you gotta say goodbye. Well, some for sure you're gonna have to. Anyway, Nick Cave has a whole big thing about that worth checking out. And so this one's going out to, this whole set kind of going out to the sad ones today. We got a few more minutes left. Gonna be here until about 2 p.m. Wanted to do some instrumental stuff. I love instrumentals. I love stuff by Carter Burwell. He does a lot of albums for the Coen Brothers film. This one is one of those songs off of one of those films. This is called The Wicked Flea off True Grit.

fun is that? It's such a great song. I want to encourage you all to check out that video. Look at Kiki D's awesome outfit that she's wearing there. And Elton's fabulous sunglasses. It was a long time ago, that one. Oh, my goodness. How fun. Yeah. I have a lot going on here. I was at, here I am at the station, 22nd Street. We are here at the Farmer's Market, 2 to 4 every Thursday for the Uplift with Cammie J. That's me. Yeah. And yesterday I was at the Farmer's Market in front of City Hall because there was a wonderful gathering to support Hospitality House here in San Francisco. And that was very successful. That was nice. And I got walking around and there's this guy singing this song. Are you ready? Here you go.

0: is also singing this this one that we just heard, Damn Your Eyes by Zap Mama. Great band. Here's another one by Zap Mama. Nostalgie d'Amelouse.
1: That night,
0: Amelouse, excuse me.

0: seems different. 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
1: No.

I just played a whole set of all alone songs. We are all alone, always, in this world. But not really. No. Anyway, it was a theme the other day, and I had all these tracks lined up, you know, all alone, with They Might Be Giants giving me the 6 seconds of a song between songs, which I have been playing for you. I think I should even just do it again right now. But anyway, I'm talking to these gentlemen. They gave me a little bit of inspiration. This farmer got his dog in Missouri, and he's reminding me of this great band in Los Angeles called, let's see, they're called I See Hawks in L.A., and I'm going to play a song called A Dog Can Break Your Heart Too, and that is also from their eponymous record, I See Hawks in L.A. I'm going to play some Barbra Streisand to follow the Bee Gees. How fun is that? And also, I'm going to play Your Name is Snake Anthony by Modesky, Martin, and Wood. And that's going to be really cool, too. So we're going to do all that. And I'm going to follow it again with They Might Be Giants. And let's see, where is it? Last week I played I Palindrome I. And these are really, really great songs from an album called Apollo 18. So great. What a good time that whole record is. I gotta suggest it to you all if you've never heard it before. 1992. Wow, that was a great record. Apollo 18, They Might Be Giants. And here you go, all alone by myself. End of the Bee Gees song, sorry.

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right. How fun is that? So Bee Gees and Barbara. Oh, my God. Barbara Streisand. Love it. More They Might Be Giants again.

Yeah, so that was so fun. I just spoke to a young man named Eric, and he was like, I want to, you know, I invited him to come and play on my show live. So if anyone out there wants to promote their shows or you're a local musician, whatever, come on out here and hang with me every Thursday, 2 to 4, right here on RadioValencia.fm. And you can stream my podcast any day. Today is the 1st of October. I was super duper blessed. Doing a little yoga this morning. My lovely friend, Yogi Mani, she has invited me to practice, and what a blessing that has been. So, again, been playing They Might Be Giants between every single song, all by myself, all alone by myself, by They Might Be Giants on Apollo 18. So fun. And here we go. I have The District Sleeps Alone Tonight by the Postal Service.

0: so fun. That's a great one, too. Gorillaz, we love them. It's so great. So, yeah, I got next coming on up, Good Luck by the Basement Jacks on their Kish Cash Advance record featuring Lisa Kikula. Kikaula. Wow, what a good time. Actually, not alone again. We have an interdimensional Devlin here again. Let's see if I can get his mic working. It's the orange one. And I'll just put these two up. What do you think? How you doing?
1: I'm doing great.
0: Yeah? Tell me some more.
1: Well, this is my very second appearance on The Uplift with DJ Kenny J. I'm Interdimensional Devlin, also frequent flyer on Beyond All Limits, Monday night, 10 to 12 here at Radio Valencia.
0: Yeah.
1: And we're just hanging down here with the farmer's market going outside the door here at Radio Valencia on 22nd Street in San Francisco's Historic Mission District, bringing you the jams. It's The Uplift with DJ Kenny J, special guest, me, Interdimensional Devlin.
0: All right, so like I said, we got a song coming on up. It's called Good Luck. Good luck. Good luck, good luck, good luck in your new bed.

0: So we're going into a different dimension here because we have interdimensional Devlin here in the studio.
1: The geek and rock.
0: And rock.
1: Super educated. I'm smarter than
0: Spock. It's the end of the Beasties right here.
1: No brother like the K.I.D.
0: Like the K.I.D. You know what I mean?
1: Tell you. With the echo.
0: With the echo. So yeah, let's see. I got Devlin on the mic now. Go ahead and talk in there, man.
2: Hello, yeah, radio dwellers.
0: I didn't have it correct before. But here we go. You know, it's been some hot weather. And, you know, yesterday was really, really hot. Like I said, we were down at City Hall to help support Hospitality House, 6th Street location. They're having having to move. You have to go back. Hopefully they will go back, and that will be the choice of the mayor, etc. Met this young woman yesterday with a turtle. She goes, "Well, when I'm mayor, and I just thought that was so funny. So when I'm mayor, vote for Cammy J, okay? No. So this is Devlin Donnelly. He's also known as Dee Dee Smooth. He's also known as Interdimensional Devlin. And he's going to play us a summer song that he wrote last year. It's called Summer in San Francisco. And, wow, it's so nice, you know, and I hope you really enjoy it. It's very catchy, and I think it's going to be a really big hit.
2: And even though the summer solstice, the fall equinox has technically come here on your earthly northern hemisphere. Here in San Francisco, you know, September and October are the warmest months of the year, so it's still summer in San Francisco.
0: Yeah, these are our best months, September and October. So beautiful. So here we go, you know, Dee Dee Smooth in the house.

0: Yeah. So good.
1: Thank you very much.
0: Oh, thank you so much for being here. What a treat. Yeah, you want to do the Waymo song too?
1: Okay,
0: I gave it away. I have 3 minutes. You want to do it?
2: All right.
0: Okay. Take your time, man. Here we go. This song is called
1: I'm Just a Robot.
0: I'm Just a Robot by Dee Dee Smooth. Devil and Dolly.

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And so I've sent you this poem, or rather this song was sent by my programming. I'm just not like human beings, I'm not even alive.

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0: right. So that was so fun. That's going to close up our show for today. I'm trying to put this into the machine, too. And let's see. I have to press enter. Submit. Okay, good. So now that's up there. And, yeah, let's see. Got a intergalactic summer in San Francisco, and I'm Just a Robot by Dee Dee Smooth, a.k.a. Devlin Donnelly, from his recent artistic endeavors. Thank you all so much for joining me today. Thank you, Devlin.
1: Yeah, thanks for having me on, KBJ.
0: Okay, thank you, RadioValencia.fm. Listen to all these great shows around my show, too. So keep on listening, people. Have a great time with it. Appreciate you all. Thanks for joining me.

0: I believe that. Hagrid's phasing out of her show. And I just got an email that said that, yeah, keep spinning, Camille. So, I thought I might. Maybe for a little bit. Oh, that was the Hagrid. Sorry, I got to turn that off. Yeah, there we go. Woo, getting it. Oh, and I have the guest mic. On the guest mic is Devlin Donnelly, Dee Dee Smooth.
1: Check, check, in the house.
0: Check, check. All right, let me hear it through these. Let me hear you talking.
1: Oh, yeah, we're coming through.
0: Very good. So, yeah, I guess I'll... Yeah, the Candyman. That was nice. I don't know who was playing that, though. See, this is why I didn't necessarily want to jump on, because I didn't know if somebody else maybe took her 4 to 6 and maybe is broadcasting from somewhere else in this magical, you know, technological world where we can do things from afar. Yeah, so that was a lot of fun, Dee Dee. Thanks for playing. He was playing the our studio guitar. I want to, again, invite people to come on down and play some music. Get on the mic with us if you have an event or something you want to promote.
1: Yeah, my pleasure. Thanks for having me on. And yeah, the studio guitar, it's a solid guitar.
0: It's solid? Sounds good to you?
1: It's rock and roll ready.
0: I think it'd be fun to like kind of mess around with some of these knobs here, like what you said with the one time. What do you got there? You got the yellow.
1: I'm on the yellow, yeah.
0: Yeah, so let's see. Go ahead, talk a little.
1: Okay, well, yeah. I mean, I could tell you the story about how I got the name Interdimensional Devlin.
0: Okay, tell me that story.
1: So once upon a time, I was on the show Beyond All Limits, Monday night, 10 to 12. And my buddy Doug, who DJs that show, he accidentally put this really heavy reverb on my mic. And so after he did that, and I've got this huge booming, reverbing, echoing voice. And then he just quipped a little joke. He said, "Oh, we got Interdimensional Devlin over here." And so from then on, I've been Interdimensional Devlin when I cameo appearance here at Radio Valencia.
0: Yeah, so I'm kind of like trying to move some knobs around, but I don't see any of them making any difference.
1: Yeah, I think he said for some reason he can't plug in that same effect anymore. So what he's going to do one of these days is bring in just like an effects pedal, a reverb effects pedal, and just plug it in physically.
0: Oh, maybe.
1: Hello.
0: Oh, that's like a pause. How about this one?
1: This one makes me sound different. Yes.
0: Does it?
1: Well, a little bit.
0: No,
1: I'm kind of like
0: just did the voice. That was
1: yeah,
0: you.
1: It's different. It's not the booming reverb, but it's we're getting funky now.
0: How about that?
1: That's cool. We can get interdimensional like that.
0: All right. And then, I don't know, maybe over here.
1: Over here, over there, there's such wonder everywhere. And my thrill is that I will be close to you.
0: Close to you. Should I play it again? I played it last week. Or is that a little too much Carpenters for our audiences?
1: Oh, I don't know that. Yeah, you don't want them to OD on it.
0: I know. But, you know, who listens to that music anymore?
1: If it's 2 weeks ago, or was it last week you said?
0: It was last week.
1: Last week.
0: Close to you? Yo. So, yeah, I was playing some Beastie Boys before. I think I'll go back and play some more Beastie Boys for us. So, actually, I have this mashup, this funny mashup album. Let's see if I can play some of that for you. Oh, yeah, here we go. Ready? Just random.

0: Yeah, so here you go. Hold it together now. Oh, oh.
1: Music make you lose control.
0: There you go. Hold it now. Hold it now. Hold it now.
2: Now, ladies and gentlemen, here's a feature taped for us in England.
0: Hold it now.
2: By Ringo Starr.
3: Bye, dear.
2: Paul McCartney.
3: Sing Ad Rock.
2: John Lennon.
3: FC Adam Yacht DJ.
2: And George Harrison.
3: Hold it now.

0: Hey, that was fun, huh? Yeah, so I got these mashup tracks. They're like really silly. DJ BC and the Beastles. DJ BC and the Beastles. Beastles, the Beatles and the Beastie Boys. Do we got you on the mic too, if you want to talk?
1: Yo, yo, yo.
0: So, yeah, we got DJ Smooth here in the house too.
1: What's happening?
0: All right, I think I can hear us both now.
1: Oh yeah,
0: in this lovely
1: live
0: at the farmer's market on 22nd Street. It's kind of really bustling out there. How fun to be in here!
1: Oh yeah,
0: playing some tracks. I'm gonna play some Laurie Anderson for you. This song called "Oh Superman." It's a little creepy. It's our Halloween month, the Day of the Dead, etc. So I know it's at the end of the month and it's only the first, but I really love this song, and I'd like to play it for you. So it's on Nonesuch Records, and here we go. It's a little quiet at first, this song. It does all these different sounds.
1: I see.
0: Yeah, where is it? Is it doing it? Let's see. Oh, maybe this? I don't know. Why is it not playing? It's not happening. Uh-oh. Let's see. Device 2. All right, then. I guess I'm playing something else. Devlin, want to tell us another story?
1: Once upon a time.
0: There was a guy called Django Reinhardt.
1: Oh, well, yeah. Once upon a time. Once upon a way back time, in that case.
0: And here
1: once upon the early 20th century.
0: Django Reinhardt.
1: There was a man with only 3 fingers on his hand, but he played guitar better than all the land.
0: Is that right? I didn't know that.
1: Yeah, Django Reinhardt for real.
0: I didn't know
1: on
0: that.
1: His fret hand had only 3 fingers.
0: Sick.
1: Amazing. Django Reinhardt.
0: Wow.
1: And he's one of the greatest of all time in spite of that.
0: No doubt.
1: So, I mean, he gets extra credit for Django Reinhardt for that one.
0: Yeah, and this one's called I'm Confessing That I Love You. Here you go.

figured out what I did wrong, which is great because, you know, when we make mistakes, we learn from things and we only get better in this world. Here's a little nugget of philosophy for you. Friend of mine said, maybe life doesn't get easier, but maybe you get better at it. So then, I guess in the grand scheme of things, it's easier, isn't it? So here you go. I did queue up Lori. So here we get some Lori Anderson for you. I just had the slider down. 'Cause I'm a goose.

Thank you for all your artistry. Laurie Anderson, you're amazing. That was Oh Superman. And now we're going to return to this band from Los Angeles. I See Hawks in L.A., they're called. And this is their song called I See Hawks in L.A. This is on the album I See Hawks in L.A. And it's also the name of the band.

0: Yeah, wow, that's fun.
1: No doubt.
0: Doggy dog. Stakes is high, y'all. Stakes is high. De La Soul from back in the day. Listen, I wanted to mention this excellent coffee shop here in the Mission Coffee Shop. It's called Coffee Shop. And I met the owner recently, and he sent me this track. So here you go. It's called Nothing.

vision unrivaled. No boundary. Our reign appears to make things more difficult. It appears to make things problematic. But nothing better's gonna help you separate.

right, wasn't that lovely? This is a local guy. His coffee shop is on 21st Street, just in from Bryant, between 21st and Bryant and Florida, between Bryant and Florida streets on 21st Street, and it's called Coffee Shop. And the man's name who you just heard singing is Frank Wilson Jones. And wow, it's really nice music, you know. And guy is very, very supportive of me. I just want to give them a big, big shout out. Thank you so much for all your support. He told me that he was kind of channeling a little bit of Leonard Cohen vibe, and maybe you heard that in that last track. So I'm going to play us a little Leonard right now.

0: I'm like, hi, we're back. I have Devlin Donnelly here in the studio, and he's going to play you a song that he wrote for a friend of his who's a photographer. This is called, let's see, do I have the mics on for him? Let me hear you talking there.
1: Check, check, check.
0: That one's not live. Let's see. How about now? Check, check, check, check, check. No? Yeah. And speak into the mic then.
1: Hello, hello. Yeah, it's going.
0: Okay, good. And then your other one?
1: Check.
0: That one's much, much stronger, huh?
1: Yes, indeed.
0: And that
1: okay,
0: is our
1: yeah.
0: yellow cord. Let's see. I'm checking. Check, check, check. I'm going to bring that up. Bring that up. Bring that up. And this. How's this? All right, Devlin, take it away. It's called...
1: It's called The Dark Room.
0: The Dark Room.
1: Yeah, so I wrote this song as a birthday gift for a good friend of mine who was, at the time, working on her MFA at San Francisco State University. And part of her job as a grad student was she worked in the dark room. So this song... goes out to my friend Chelsea America Torres, and it's called The Dark Room. If you're coming to the dark room, better know where you're coming to. Are the speakers on? The speakers are on. That's... Yeah, there we go. Okay. Sorry, we had a little technical difficulty there. How about one more time from the top? This is The Dark Room. If you're coming to the dark room, better know where you're coming to. If you're coming to the dark room, better know who you're dealing with.

was the lady of the dark room, no stranger to toil. 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Thanks to the pleasance of her presence, her grace and her ease, you'd miss her life's full of jobs, pursuing higher degrees. She had more children than needs, and all would aspire.

Pages and lodgers and photographic paper. 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Yeah, for the dark room, our lady won't always be caring ya. Did I mention her name was Miss America? 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The group comes together, raises voices.

0: All right, thank you very much.
1: Live.
0: This is the Dark Room.
1: We're live here on 22nd Street. That was Devlin Donnelly, a.k.a. DD Smooth, also known as...
0: Interdimensional Devlin.
1: So, yeah, we got to figure out how to do this, like, reverb-y weirdo things with this...

That Evan McHugh, and that's him just doing that song acoustic. He also has another version where he has a French horn player playing with him, and that was him just acoustic doing mouth vocals for the horn part on that track. But again, Evan McHugh, great track, great musician, graphic designer like me, fine artist. Guy does a lot of things, and that's so exciting. Let's see. Gosh, what I heard something really fun the other day, too. Debbie Boone's song. I was in a store, and I just heard this song, and I was like, what? So good. And so here you go. Without delay, I'll just go and play it for us.